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Festival in Vegas, September 18th and 19th. The lineup officially out this morning. BTS, Cardi B, Snoop Dogg, Lainey Wilson, Kenny Chesney, Weezer, Benson Boone, Zara Larsson. The list goes on. Love the chance to go and get hooked up with a keyword tomorrow morning at 9 a.m. with Dave and Jimmy. Also, $1,000 hotel airfare, two nights in Vegas, and the party with all those artists in two nights. Sombra Homewrecker.

Hi, it's Dave and Jimmy in the Morning, live Wednesday for the final day of Columbus City Schools. We'll entertain and inform, and then we'll all collectively figure out what the F we do with these kids for months. This is WNCI.

Nelly, going to be in Columbus, Ohio State Fair. 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Tickets for Post Malone and Hardy go on sale tomorrow. 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In the fall, ready for this show, Teddy Swims. 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Teddy Swims, Mr. Know-It-All, WNCI 97.9.

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Gonzo, I got to say, I love summer. I'm not one to rush it along. We're just getting started, but I'm counting down the days till the 21 Pilots show at the Shoe, August 17th. Bring it on. It's going to be wild. 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

Nadine to Olivia Rodrigo, almost here. Next Friday, the new album, You Seem Pretty Sad for a Girl So in Love, is dropping. Two dates in Columbus, ready October 29th and 30th. Special guest Wolf Alice, I like them. 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
1: It's Gonzo and Harry Styles, American Girls, and celebrating America's 250th birthday. 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

WNCI 97.9. What up? It's Gonzo. Thinking back a few weeks to the Bruno Mars show at the Shoe. Absolutely off the hook. Ready for a big show. Another one coming up. Historic Crew Stadium, July 2nd. Post Malone and Hardy salute 250. Tickets for that show officially on sale tomorrow. You'll find the link for that show and all those crazy concerts coming to Columbus this summer at our page. 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Bruno Mars, This Is Risk It All. For just

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Hi, it's Dave and Jimmy in the Morning, live Wednesday for the final day of Columbus City Schools. We'll entertain and inform, and then we'll all collectively figure out what the F we do with these kids for months. This is WNCI. Somebody

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But yeah, the lineup for the iHeartRadio Music Festival in Vegas, September 18th and 19th, got BTS, Cardi B, Snoop Dogg, Lainey Wilson, Muse, Weezer, Benson Boone, Goo Goo Dolls, Zara Larsson, and lots more. More chances to get hooked up to go tomorrow morning at 9 with Dave and Jimmy. Along with $1,000, the hotel airfare, two tickets, and two nights in Vegas to party with all those artists. Sommer, Holbrooker, a double.

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0: 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Life be lifin'. I know we're so busy. 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Coming up, some Sabrina Carpenter, Sienna Spyro, Bruno Mars, new Harry Styles. 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
1: On the new hit list, I'm Crystal Rosas. Guess who's going on tour with Gracie Abrams? Bella Kay right here. Here's a song. I love it. I love it. I love it. I like being

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On the new hit list, I'm at Crystal Rosas. Ain't nothing like seeing Bruno Mars live. You know, he just released, a video of him performing this song live. This man, so talented. The way that he connects with his fans, unreal. Bruno Mars, Risk It All, just for you on the new hit list.

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Here she is, Shimmer.

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Shocker. This guy was amazing at the shoe a few weeks ago. Bruno Mars did his thing. Latest from Bruno now is Risk It All. You're rocking with Justin Love on 97.9 WNCI. Okay, here's the part where it gets really quiet. Listen.

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My name is Justin Love, by the way. I miss Teddy Swims when he was in Columbus last. Do not let this happen to you. Teddy coming back to Columbus September 30th at Nationwide. Stay tapped in. Ladies from Teddy, now it's Mr. Know-It-All.

Everybody continuing to talk about November 8th. That's when this guy, Somber, comes to Nationwide. Stay tapped in. You're rocking with Justin Love on 97.9 WNCI. Here he is with Homewrecker.

Hi, it's Dave and Jimmy in the Morning, live Wednesday for the final day of Columbus City Schools. We'll entertain and inform, and then we'll all collectively figure out what the F we do with these kids for months. This is WNCI.

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One of my goals for 2026 is to find out why Bella Kay did not put any spaces in the title of this song. It's I Love It, I Love It, I Love It. Rockin' with Justin Love on WNCI.

So the total amount of money we have to give away is $250,000. I'm sorry, I can't give you that much money, but I can give you $2,500. How about you win that? All right, bet. Next chance to make this happen this morning, just after 8 a.m. with Dave and Jimmy. You're rocking with Justin Love on 97.9 WNCI. 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

make it to Sony calendar if it isn't already. What's up? You're rocking with Justin Love. October 29th at The Shot, this lovely lady performing live in Columbus. It's Olivia Rodrigo, Strapped Dead, 97.9 WNCI.

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So in case you missed it, this is kind of a big deal. What up? You tapped in with Justin Love on WNCI. Dave and Jimmy have a chance for you to win a trip to see Ariana Grande in Chicago in August. Compliments of our homies at Republic Records. Yeah, this is pretty sweet. I need you to stay tapped.

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Buckeyes. Countdown has begun to this guy coming to the Buckeye State. What up? You tapped in with Justin Love. It's going down June 27th up north in Cleveland at Rocket Arena. This guy, Alex Warren, performing live. His latest now is Fever Dream on WNCI.

Okay, look, if I had a nickel for how many DMs I've gotten this past week. Hey, when is Somber coming to Columbus? When is Somber coming to Columbus? 11-8, November 8th, nationwide, Somber will be in the building. Capiche? Rocking with Justin Loves. WNCI.

Hi, it's Dave and Jimmy in the Morning, live Wednesday for the final day of Columbus City Schools. We'll entertain and inform, and then we'll all collectively figure out what the F we do with these kids for months. This is WNCI. Hey.

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Nothing, just out here trying to help you win $2,500 this morning at 8 a.m. with Dave and Jimmy. You're welcome. My name is Justin Love. It's 97.9 WNCI.

Yeah. 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

It is often the small steps, not the giant leaps, that bring about the most lasting change. My love note to you this morning from Queen Elizabeth II. My name is Justin Love. Princeton Daddy loves you. Leisha, your husband, loves sending you, baby. Mom, I miss you. WNCI. Well,

0: Dave and Jimmy. But now we're going to spend a moment saluting small boobs. We salute you, small boobs. Here are a couple of the reasons that small boobs are better. Running is pain-free.
1: True.
0: Running hard enough on its own. But you don't have sandbags.
1: Struggle.
0: You don't have the struggle. Struggle.
1: Yeah. You need a real tight bra.
2: You do, don't you? Do you have to wear, like I do, I wear sports bra. Do you wear a sports bra when you run, Kels?
1: Of course.
2: Is that too, I don't know. I'm not a girl. So
1: oh my God,
2: you
1: I would
2: always
1: never
2: have to wear a sports
1: running.
2: Bra?
1: Oh, yes.
2: So you squish them down so they don't
1: For
2: bounce around?
1: Sure.
2: Otherwise,
1: I
2: they hit you in the chin.
1: Never attempt running without a sports bra. Yes, right in the face.
0: We salute you, small boobs, because you don't have to face daily boobsticles. I mean, when you turn around, you can hit a cup of coffee, or you can run into a door, or you can hit somebody in the face. Yes. Well, don't blow on them all. That's later in the salute to small boobs.
1: I'm sorry.
0: We salute you, small boobs. You don't have to fear slipping out of strapless tops.
1: True.
0: Oh, don't worry. They're in there. Minimal sagging is in your future. That's probably the greatest takeaway.
1: Yeah.
0: Sure, your other high school and college friends are bursting at the seams. There's cantaloupes, there's watermelons, and you're kind of, but you know, my opinion, you have 15 to 20 years of boobs in the sunshine, and then they go south, and they stay south. And then they're in a constant race, like you've put a cantaloupe in pantyhose.
1: Oh, that's sad.
2: Would you ever get them raised, Kels?
1: I don't think so. I mean, that's some serious surgery. Huge scars.
2: Where are the scars?
1: For a lift.
2: Underneath
1: All
2: the
1: over.
2: Sides, really?
1: Yeah, right to the nip.
0: We salute you, small boobs, because your posture is perfect. Again, you're not getting 40 pounds of Jigglypuff weighing you down at the front. You never lose necklaces in your cleavage. You don't fear the stairs.
2: Girls don't. Do they fear the stairs? From creepy guys, I guess.
1: Yeah, right?
0: No, the original stairs is we don't fear the stairs. Is
2: stairwells?
0: Walking downstairs.
2: Oh.
0: Jiggly, jiggly, jiggly.
1: Oh, yeah.
2: We thought you meant people staring at
1: you. When I'm ever in my night clothes and I walk down the stairs, I hold them.
2: They bounce that much?
1: Yeah, I don't have a bra on.
0: We salute you, small boobs.
2: You can't make it 10 stairs without holding them?
1: I like to hold them.
2: Okay.
0: Do you ever find day-old food in your bras? Not small boobs. Wait, I went to KFC last night. You can fit into an edgy shirt. All the buttons, zippers, snaps, plunging necklines, you name it, you can get it without looking
1: anything.
0: Too risque. And we salute you, small boobs, because you never risk overexposing yourself in photos. There's no side boob to get.
1: Right.
2: Yeah, girls,
1: like a slut.
2: Girls love side boob now, though.
1: Yeah, it's true.
2: This day of Instagram.
1: Also, underwire bras. You're like being jabbed all the time. I mean, you can wear just a nice soft bra, no bigs. I mean, big boobs, you need
0: no
1: a contraption.
0: Bigs.
2: Have you been there?
0: The entire
2: both
0: break.
2: Sides of it?
1: But yeah, well,
2: you have.
1: Not big, big, but...
2: You said your boobs never grew till like college, right, or something?
1: It's true.
2: So you did the easy bras and
1: I
2: you
1: prayed
2: did the...
1: for boobs all throughout high school, and then I got them, so...
2: And was now you're pissed at them?
1: No,
0: wait,
1: I like them.
0: You're raised Catholic. Is there a patron saint you actually appeal to in the boob department? Like, probably one of the happier saints. He's up there in heaven. He's always getting, like, appeals from, like, okay.
1: Diddly-diddling.
2: I grant you boobies.
0: Okay. Diddly-diddling. This is Dave and Jimmy.
3: I think the engine's stalling out on me.
4: Yeah, that don't sound right.
3: Dang, got a lot more miles to go.
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3: Good, because these boots weren't made for walking.
4: Those riding boots are pretty sweet.
3: Oh, you like?
4: Do you think they come in a size 1 inch?
3: I don't...

0: Dave and Jimmy. One of our favorite games that challenges us and might entertain you. We ask you to play along with Name That Tune. Name That Tune returns with a special game. Name the middle of that tune.
1: Like the bridge of a song?
0: I queued all songs up exactly into the middle. I know, don't know where they are. They're just in the middle of the tune.
1: All right.
0: Summer different. Is our listener. She's up for a $30 Starbucks gift card, and she picked Jimmy to win.
2: That's fine, Summer.
1: Good move, Summer. I feel pretty good today.
0: Well, good.
2: Maybe I won't even try.
0: The middle.
2: Oh, baby. Marin Morris, middle.
1: The middle.
0: Yes.
2: Move it up.
0: Yeah.
2: Yeah.
0: Now, I'll take it through the garbled stuff. That is Marin Morris and the middle.
1: It's the middle of the
0: it's
1: middle.
0: It's the middle of the middle. Santa, it's clever. It's clever. It's clever. I do this for a living. Now, the middle.
1: I got a feeling, but I got peace.
0: Jimmy, start
2: it. You started it. It's fine.
0: We're tied at one.
2: Adele,
0: yes.
1: Yeah, I got it.
0: See.
1: I got it. No. Why is that you?
2: What?
1: Go ahead.
2: That was easy. That was...
1: I got it, too.
2: Oh, I edited.
1: She said Rolling in the Deep. I said Adele at the same time.
2: No, I finished it. First.
0: Well, I hate you guys.
2: Which I usually don't.
1: Dave's going to check the tape.
0: Okay. Wait a minute. You got one challenge flag. You're going to use it here.
1: Yes.
0: Okay. Challenge flag. All right. Sorry, everybody. We normally would go to a commercial.
1: Adele.
0: Yes.
1: Yeah, Kelsey.
2: Whoa.
1: Adele.
2: Oh.
1: Adele. Oh, I was on the goal line first. Adele.
0: I don't know. VAR is really confused at this point.
2: I'll give it to you.
1: I'll take the time.
2: No, I think you're right. I do.
0: Okay.
2: Give it to him. I think
0: the ruling
2: right.
0: on the field has changed.
2: Yeah.
0: After Jimmy had review. Possession after
2: further
0: review. I didn't
2: even hear your ruling in the
1: so
2: deep.
1: So I still have my challenge left, right? I retain my challenge.
0: You retain the challenge. All right, all right. Okay, hold on. Let me get back to this.
2: Okay.
0: Okay, we take it to the middle.
2: Yeah. Low Flo Rida.
0: Yes. Kelsey, three.
1: Two on.
0: Kelsey had.
1: It's two on.
0: Oh, wait, due to the challenge flag. Jesus, man.
1: Sorry.
0: You're making this hard.
1: Don't make me

0: Irreplaceable.
1: No, no. You didn't say Beyonce before I did. I said Beyonce.
2: What?
1: And then I said Irreplaceable.
2: No.
1: The flag is out.
2: No.
1: The flag is out.
3: You said Halo.
1: I did, and then I said Irreplaceable after you did.
0: Challenge flags in the NFL. Hold
1: on. I got both before you did.
2: Oh, shush.
1: Beyonce. Halo.
3: Irreplaceable.
1: Beyonce. You never said Beyonce.
3: No, I didn't say Beyonce.
1: Beyonce. Halo.
3: Irreplaceable.
1: I said Beyonce and Irreplaceable before you said Beyonce.
4: I thought it was obvious.
1: No, I said them both before she did.
4: You're right.
2: Okay. You win that, and you lose.
1: And I retain my challenge. Yes, I do.
2: You don't.
4: Yeah, you do.
0: We're gonna be here all.
1: So what's
0: day.
1: The score? 3-2 me.
2: Yes. Yeah. 3-2 Jimmy.
1: To the left. Let's keep going.
2: To the middle.
5: Taking one down.
1: Daniel Powder had a bad day.
4: Yeah.
1: 4-2
2: Your game.

0: 5, Kelsey 3, though you can come back.
1: Oh, Roar, King Perry!
0: Right, Kelsey 4. Jimmy 5, Kelsey 4, the middle. Did you say 8 o'clock?
1: In the club,
0: you're in. Oh my gosh, ladies and gentlemen, it comes down to this. In the middle for the win.
2: I would have never got this one.
1: Look, I'm the only girl in the world,
0: and
1: Jimmy.
0: You used all your challenge flags.
2: I'd have never got that last one.
1: Oh, my God, Kelsey. I'm sweating.
0: Her name is, well, geez.
1: I love that
0: song. Work out more. Summer is her name. She is technically lost unless you want to save her.
2: No.
0: Stop mugging at the camera and make a decision. What's it going
1: to
0: be?
1: Oh, yeah, give it to her.
0: Okay.
1: Oh, yeah, of course I'll give it to her.
2: Me.
1: I'm a good person.
0: All right, Summer, you get $30 of a
1: Summer,
0: Starbucks gift card. That was a lot
2: Thanks
0: of fun.
2: Thanks for picking every song from Kelsey's high school, by the way.
0: This is Dave and Jimmy.
1: Oh, my girl was like, yeah, give it to her.
0: Okay.
1: Oh, yeah, of course I'll give it to her.
2: Me.
1: I'm a good person.
0: All right, Summer, you get $30 of a Starbucks gift card. That was a lot
2: Thanks
0: of fun.
2: Thanks for picking every song from Kelsey's high school, by the way.
0: This is Dave and Jimmy.
1: Oh, my girl was like,

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1: Good morning. Here's a look at what's happening. Columbus police shot and killed an armed suspect late last night just southeast of downtown. Reports say officers were called to a domestic violence call on Wilson Avenue near Livingston just before midnight. With gunshots heard as they arrived, two officers fired and hit that suspect, who was taken to the hospital but later died. The Ohio BCI is now handling the investigation. No names of those involved have been released. An hours-long standoff on Columbus's west side ended with the suspect's arrest. That was Tuesday morning along Sullivan Avenue. SWAT deputies and U.S. Marshals were serving Ronald Fields with an arrest warrant. He barricaded himself in the house for hours and surrendered around 2 p.m. Tuesday afternoon. Court documents say he punched a woman several times while trying to kidnap her by throwing her in the trunk of his vehicle. Bond set at $200,000 Tuesday for a Licking County man charged with sexually assaulting a teenage girl. 49-year-old Eric Unger's charged with sexual battery for the incident at a home in Utica Monday. The alleged assault occurred while the child was asleep. Unger is also accused of deleting text messages related to the incident. He'll be back in court next week. I'm Scott Jennings.
2: We'll see plenty of sunshine after a cool start. A beautiful afternoon warming up to around 80. Overnight, not quite as cool, 57. We continue to warm up Thursday and Friday with highs of 83 Thursday, 86 on Friday, sunny to partly cloudy skies. I'm Storm Team 4 meteorologist Ben Gelber on the Morning Zoo.

0: Dave and Jimmy. In case you missed it. Well, of course you missed it, or I wouldn't be turning you on to it again. This happened right out of the gate. I'm not even going to tell you what it is because it just rolled out magically in real time. It's great. If you love this show, it's the greatest thing ever. If you don't, you weren't listening anyway. Screw you.
1: I cannot. This is the best. The best I've ever heard. No. No, no, no, no. God is good. Are you going to say it? Or do you want me to say it? I just got a text from Jimmy at 5:57 saying three words. Stuck in elevator. My friends, the elevator goes from floor one to floor two. This building is two floors. Floor one to floor two. And he's stuck in the elevator. And now the firefighters have to come to get him out. Because I've been stuck in the elevator, too.
0: Go ahead. Go ahead. Go ahead. Go ahead.
1: Hello?
2: Hello?
1: What's your problem?
2: I don't know. I'm in an elevator.
1: What? Why'd you use the elevator?
2: Because I like to take the elevator in the morning.
1: Oh.
2: Two tires with one flight upstairs.
1: It's hard when you have that one little plastic bag of convenience store
0: just let him
1: treats.
0: Go. Just let him go, man.
2: I don't even have that anymore.
0: Oh. It's the best thing. It's the best thing.
1: Your hands free? And you took the elevator?
2: Oh, you do it too. Shut up.
1: I did it once and I got stuck and I'll never do it again.
2: I don't think I'll ever do it again.
1: You learned your lesson.
0: Oh, my gosh.
1: Are you claustrophobic?
2: Well, it's funny. We talked about that yesterday.
0: Yesterday, yeah.
1: Yeah.
2: And like, yeah, you got to be in something really small to be claustrophobic. Elevator's pretty good size.
1: Oh.
2: And I'm kind of claustrophobic.
1: Yeah.
2: Now. When it stopped, I was like, can I breathe in here?
1: I don't
2: know. You don't know where you are.
1: Right.
2: I don't know where I am.
1: Right.
2: Am I in the second floor, first floor, halfway in between? I don't know.
1: Well, it's one of the two.
2: Yeah, you're right.
1: Well, when I got stuck, I was right approaching the second floor, so I had to step out onto the second floor when the handsome firefighters got there. So hopefully they're handsome. About 20 minutes, I think.
2: Oh, now it's making noises. Oh, geez. Is it going to drop on me?
1: No, it's not going to drop, but it's going to be humiliating when those firefighters get you out.
2: Well, I'll limp out like I have a limp or something.
1: Oh.
2: I'll make up some malady.
1: Okay, that is a good idea. Just like when you use your parents' handicap cap sign.
2: How long does it take to get them here?
0: Okay, here's the bad
1: 20
0: news.
1: 20 minutes.
0: It takes them a while to get here, and then it takes them a while to do it, and the entire company shows up. Why do I know this? Because we went through it with Kelsey.
1: Yeah.
0: And the entire company, about two guys are active in it, opening the door, and the other eight of them are just wandering around.
2: Should I sit down or is that...
0: Yes, just sit down and make yourself comfy because you ain't going anywhere.
2: Come get me! Come on! Help!
0: I'm sorry.
2: Help!
0: I'm sorry. I'm not laughing at your pain, but I am, and it's
1: do you want me to
0: beautiful.
1: Go out there and see where I hear his voice?
2: Yeah.
1: That could be good.
2: Me. You can do it during the break. I feel a little claustrophobic.
1: Okay, I will.
0: Yeah.
2: All right, thank you.
1: Wow.
2: This sucks.
1: This is good.
0: Oh, it does. It does.
2: Are you sure it's safe if I have to get out and I'm between floors?
1: Yes.
2: Oh, it's moving, Kelsey.
1: It's not moving. You're making that up in
2: no,
1: your
2: I
1: head.
2: I swear to God.
1: In
2: I
1: your head.
2: I swear to God it's moving.
1: No. No.
2: Like, it's like a foot. Like I can feel something moving.
0: Okay, well.
2: Stop.
0: Okay. Did you call the authorities?
2: Yeah, there's somebody supposed to be on the way, but
0: okay.
2: I keep feeling it like move. Is it going to drop? Am I going to die?
1: If it drops one floor, I think you'll survive.
2: I don't know. The top will hit me in my head.
1: No, you'll be fine.
2: Are you sure?
1: Yeah.
0: Okay.
1: Just put your hands on your head in case.
2: God, it's horrible.
0: Okay. We, I don't
1: did
0: know
1: you call 911? Like, who did you call?
2: No, there's a button down here that says call.
1: Oh,
0: really?
2: Who did you call?
1: That's nice. No.
2: Who did you call when you got stuck?
1: I don't remember.
0: Just joining us, Jimmy is stuck
2: open.
0: In the elevator.
2: Hang on.
0: Okay.
2: The door open.
0: Come on,
2: can
0: baby.
2: I jump out? I did it.
1: You're out?
2: I'm out.
0: You're free!
1: Yay!
2: She told me to press the door open button, which I kept doing. Oh, my God, my heart just stopped.
1: Was that safe to get out, though?
0: No, it wasn't. It wasn't at all. So that in real time is how it played out. Jimmy was free, but now I'm going to play dad. If you're stuck in that situation, call for help and wait for help. Don't try to navigate that stuff yourself. You don't want to be on the wrong end of an elevator. However, that was 5 minutes of... I don't think I've laughed that long in forever. This is Dave and Jimmy.
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0: Dave and Jimmy. This is Dave Kalin, Jimmy Jam, and Kelsey Webb. I'm tired of explaining. So I'm just going to let it rip. Jimmy Jam claims to have a version of the new Taylor Swift song.
22: I do. This isn't coming out till Friday. This is someone in the business. That's all I'm going to say.
23: Toy Story 5 movie.
22: It's for Toy Story 5. Mm-hmm. And she did it with Jack Antonoff. And the text I had from this person in the business who sent me this clip said, I think she really got the message that people wanted something harder than her last album.
0: Let's go. Because I know you're setting me.
22: Here we go. So this is Taylor Swift. First time ever. No one else has heard this. It's not long, but I'll play you what I have so you can get a feel of the song. You ready?
0: Yep.
22: This will be released. The whole thing should be out Friday.

0: So I got.
1: It's not Taylor Swift's voice.
0: That was Taylor Swift.
2: I'm going to
0: listen.
3: Toy Story 5.
1: Okay, that sounds like Taylor Swift. The rest is not.
2: I'll give you a yellow card. If you do that again, you're out. Straight red.
0: All right. Yeah. But one listens okay?
1: No, that's fine.
2: Yeah. I'm surprised you didn't have Travis in there grunting.
0: Well, we have an updated version we'll play in about half an hour. Like,
2: damn, Travis.
0: But that's the song they're releasing Friday. I like it. It's a little harder.
1: They'll kill you dead.
0: Wow, she got a little dark there for the kids. Sorry.
1: Yeah, kids love that darkness.
0: That's how it goes.
1: Yeah, death humor.
2: Kelsey.
1: Yeah.
2: We're just going to make things up now.
1: Oh.
2: What do you have?
1: Okay. Last week, Jimmy went home sick, and I had a tragedy occur in my life. I had a friend pass away, and it was sudden, and I found out last week, and I texted Dave and Jimmy about it.
2: Wait, I can't even play stupid music. Okay, continue. Okay.
1: So I'm bringing up the text, and this is fine. Like, I don't expect more from Jimmy. I've learned to not have expectations.
0: I don't respond to group texts. You know that.
1: Well, you did respond.
0: Yes, I thought you'd be grateful for that.
2: Okay. Continue, counsel.
1: Okay. So, Dave responds, and in capital letters, what? With a question mark and an exclamation point. And then he says, damn. You know. And Jimmy has one word, one text, and says, sorry.
0: That's better than what?
1: No, it was a shocking thing that happened in my life.
0: I didn't know it was shocking.
1: My friend was found dead in her bed.
0: Well.
1: Called police. She was dead in her
0: bed. All right, I don't get into all of it.
2: I don't want to hear it anymore.
1: So that's pretty shocking.
2: It might trigger my emotional gland.
0: Yeah. Would have been better if I said, I'm sorry.
1: Yes. That would have been better than one word.
0: I'll send you another one. Then you have two sorries.
1: And then no follow-up, no questions this week when you saw me, nothing.
0: I forgot about it.
1: I know. That's fine. It's fine.
0: I didn't even know this friend. Did I know this friend?
1: No.
0: Well. No.
1: So, yeah, it has nothing to do with you. Why would you care? Yeah.
0: Yeah.
1: I get it.
0: I'm not close to the situation.
1: No, but I would just suggest in the future.
0: I'm sorry.
1: When you're responding to someone who is going through something, maybe you could conjure up a few more words.
0: If I said my dad died and you said sorry, I'd be like, all right. That's enough for me.
1: I don't think that's enough.
2: We had a little bit more.
1: Yeah.
0: It's enough for me. Mr. Damn?
1: What? Damn?
2: It was.
0: Well, he didn't follow that up with what happened.
2: No. I asked.
0: Sorry to hear.
1: I said I don't know why. I don't know what happened.
0: You said that in the text?
1: Yeah.
0: Well, that's why I said sorry. What else did I say? I said sorry. I responded to the text.
1: That's
0: I almost didn't respond. I don't respond to those
1: that's
0: texts.
1: That's awful. I'm sorry. Would be great for you.
0: I'm sorry. One word makes that big of a difference.
2: I'm closing this.
1: Oh, yeah, for sure.
2: This break contained the most artificial fake thing to begin with and ended on the most real note you can.
1: Yeah.
0: I think the Taylor Swift thing was more real.
4: We'll see plenty of sunshine after a cool start. A beautiful afternoon warming up to around 80. Overnight, not quite as cool, 57. We continue to warm up Thursday and Friday with highs of 83 Thursday, 86 on Friday, sunny to partly cloudy skies. I'm Storm Team 4 meteorologist Ben Gelber on the Morning Zoo.
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1: Good morning, I'm Kelsey Webb, and here's what's happening on this Wednesday morning. Columbus police shot and killed an armed suspect late last night, just southeast of downtown. They were called to a domestic violence call on Wilson Avenue near Livingston, with gunshots heard as they arrived. Two officers fired and hit the suspect, who later died. A murder suspect is in custody following a SWAT standoff in West Columbus yesterday. It happened at a Sullivan Avenue home where Ronald Fields was being served with an arrest warrant for multiple violent crimes. Fields barricaded himself in the house for hours. A Licking County man has been arrested and charged with sexually assaulting a teen girl. 49-year-old Eric Unger is accused of groping the girl at a home in Utica on Monday and also deleting text messages related to that incident. Ohio State trustees could vote today on a more than 3% increase for in-state tuition. That would be $400 more. Out-of-state tuition would go up 5%. Trustees will also decide on a proposal to raise dining and housing rates. Meanwhile, a six-story luxury student housing development has been proposed for the former site of Tommy's Pizza on Lane Avenue near OSU. The Pro-Am is today out at Muirfield ahead of the Memorial Golf Tournament, which begins tomorrow. Celebs including Peyton Manning will play alongside the world's best pros. And the Blue Jackets' Zach Werenski won the Norris Trophy, going to the league's best defenseman. Storm Team 4 meteorologist Ben Gelber says sunny and 80 today, more sun, 83 tomorrow. And that's what's happening on this Wednesday morning. I'm Kelsey Webb on the WNCI Morning Zoo.

0: now the laws of the FCC, please. Dave and Jimmy, happy Wednesday. This is Dave Kalin, Jimmy Jam, Kelsey Webb, our new employee, Olivia.
1: And we know where we stand and where we sit.
0: I'm going to try to explain this real quick. We've mentioned this on the air. There's been renovations and a lot of construction. And we were wondering, like, well, is there any new equipment coming our way? And this morning, the chairs arrived. They're new chairs. They're nice new chairs.
2: Are they?
0: They're just made for people who sit at desks, like our sales department, and they don't extend high enough to reach the equipment we have in the studio.
1: This honest
0: studio
1: to God.
0: Was set up to stand in.
2: How would work they in a not standing
1: who ordered these
2: that?
1: And thought, let's put desk chairs well, in yeah. a Look. Radio studio that would
2: at
1: work?
2: A counter.
1: I feel you like think yeah. whoever was in charge of this project would know what's going on.
2: Mm-hmm.
1: No, they didn't. Whoever, Dave.
0: I'm looking at you. I look at you, the three, like I'm a kindergarten teacher and you're all in your little
1: seats. Well, how are you tall enough?
2: He brought
0: I
2: in
0: found
2: another,
0: the only remaining stool. Crab chair so I could bring it back.
1: Oh, where was it? Up.
2: You can go get those red stools out there.
0: That'll get you three quarters of the way there. I tried that.
2: Oh,
0: not quite.
2: Oh,
0: but,
2: you changed. I can't even see you. So.
1: Well, you know what's hilarious?
0: I'm way up here.
1: Is, I don't know if it's hilarious. We're the only part of the station that got worse. The studios.
2: I know.
1: They came in here, and whoever was in charge of ordering this stuff, and I know it wasn't guys locally, that's why I can say this. Whoever was in charge of this project, and they rank above our local guys. So our local guys come in here and laugh at us, too, and go, oh, man, they screwed you guys over. Look around. They ruined our studio. They ruined it. They put lights in here that don't work. They don't look right. They took old lights out and left marks on the wall, and they left them there. They changed colored panels on the wall to instead of replacing them with the same colors. We have a white door and one white panel. We have ugly old yellow walls that have marks on it from 20 years ago, and they took lights off, and they left marks where the lights were. This studio is embarrassing. I mean, I know we have a bunch of gay dudes that want to come in here this week and sing, and I don't want them because it's embarrassing.
0: Aww. Well, that's another subject.
2: Yeah, they'll definitely judge this.
1: What's that?
2: They'll definitely judge this.
1: Yes! No, Dave. Dave, who knows?
2: Like, these
1: who
2: are the
1: knows,
2: chairs.
1: The style better than that.
0: Okay.
1: Not to be stereotypical. But no, that's not okay, my point. Look, my point is we're going to have 20 people coming in the studio.
0: Okay, the studio is fantastic.
1: Yes, it's crap garbage.
0: If you were in a podcast, you'd have a team of three makeup people. You'd have lighting and a set.
1: I just can't believe.
0: If that doesn't tell you where the future is, you're not living in the present.
1: Well, that's a good point. I just can't believe the millions they put in this project to refurb the station. The station looks beautiful.
3: Well, I could touch you all on the top of your heads.
1: The station looks beautiful, and then you come back to the studios where the magic supposedly happens. And this looks like 1972, man.
0: Well, the chairs are nice. They're just not tall. And we all look like,
1: they are nice.
0: I don't know, three-year-olds trying to get cash out of a cash register.
1: I just can't believe somebody put these in here and think, did anyone say anything to you guys? Like,
0: no, we just found this
2: no.
0: out.
2: I walked into my studio, and it was like the chair was on its lowest level, and I'm really like reaching up to touch the keyboard. I'm like,
1: I just can't believe there like wouldn't be a note saying, hey, guys, we got the real chairs coming in soon.
2: Right. Yeah. Realize this isn't going to work.
0: And that concludes First World Problems for today.

0: You just turned to Puth.
1: Happy birthday to you. From the chair to the feet.
2: Yesterday. Oh my God.
0: Well, luckily, I'm not affected by things much around here. So, so I think we'll be okay.
3: Oh,
0: all right.
3: I walked in. I'm like, oh, Jimmy's going to flip.
0: How can you not?
3: Yeah, oh, you look Lord. So funny when you're little.
0: Oh,
3: look at him.
0: You think you look good when you're little?
4: But you're a man. Same. You're a man.
0: That's true. Short. Wait, I'm a. What's it called? I'm a short king. Celebs today: Rafael Nadal. He's beat. I didn't know he beat. I don't care about tennis.
5: He's a famous tennis player.
0: He beat Roger Federer 10 of the 14 times they played.
5: He was very good.
0: I didn't know that. Is he still playing? No.
5: I don't think so.
0: He's 40. He can't be. These kids are like 18 now that are good. Anderson Cooper is 59. Dan Hill sang a song called Sometimes When We Touch It. I'm not even going to bother you with it right now.
3: Why?
5: Why not?
0: Because
5: you can't reach the keyboard?
0: Because I'm going to this one. She's 76. The one-hit wonder that sang this.

0: 6.
1: You're so low, I can't hear you. Where are you?
0: Suzy Quatro. Oh, my God. She's the same age as Suzy Quatro.
2: Who would have thought?
0: Suzy Quatro was Leather Tuscadero on Happy Days, the greatest sitcom of all time. And she did have this one smash hit called Stumbling In.

0: That's the guy.
1: If you recognize this song, chances are you're retired. Then I have to really question your choices of being up at this time.
0: Oh, yeah? Well, Kelsey and I are going to remake. Think we can remake this video, Kelsey? It looks really hard.
2: Oh. Yeah. And you just clap a little bit. Yeah, well, you got feathered hair.
0: Make your cell phone blurry, and I think it would pretty much cover it. Also, Billy Powell from the band that brought us this classic, which is still great.

0: The Alabama kids go like that. Kelsey and I partied with them one night, and they questioned why I was there. Oh, I hated those Alabama kids. Everybody I've ever met from Alabama is nice.
1: Yeah.
0: Except when we went on spring break with them, and one girl walked up to me on the beach and said, "Why are you here?" I said, "What do you mean, why am I here?" I said, "Am I not allowed to be here?" She didn't say, "Because you're old." She said, "I'm just curious why you're here."
1: Yeah.

0: 226 years ago on this date, John Adams moved to Washington, D.C., the first president to do so. What president was he? Do you know? What number? Do you know, Olivia? You're in college.
1: 3, 4.
2: Adams was two. Second, right?
0: He was two.
1: Two.
3: He moved with two men and a horse.
0: That's right. That's right. Pretty good.
3: Can we put this break out of its misery?
0: What do you mean it's a good break?
1: That's so good.
3: Everybody's so good.
0: The White House wasn't ready, so while he was building the ballroom, he moved into a room above a tavern. Mm. He didn't build a ballroom. And 71 years ago today, the 7-year itch was released. Marilyn Monroe movie where the subway blew her skirt up. Oh. Happy birthday to you,
1: Mr. President.
0: Yeah.
3: No, it's... But the movie didn't feature
0: her. No, I know, but that's what I think of when I see that.
3: Oh. Okay, thanks. This is Dave and Jimmy.
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3: Share situation right.
0: Mr. President.
3: I think towards the podcast studio or some of our old...
0: I'm going right now.
3: Chairs that have seen human murder and excrement.
0: I don't care. I'm going to go look.
3: Okay. Yesterday was fantastic. Today is going to be fantastic again. It will warm up considerably by the end of the week, but for now it's 50.

0: WNCI, Ed Sheeran. Thank you for auditioning. No, I mean, we'll call you back. Thank you, Ed. What do you got?
1: Another sunny and beautiful day.

0: Oh, I guess that's it. And that's it for the ads.
1: We'll see plenty of sunshine after a cool start. A beautiful afternoon warming up to around 80. Overnight, not quite as cool, 57. We continue to warm up Thursday and Friday with highs of 83 Thursday, 86 on Friday, sunny to partly cloudy skies. I'm Storm Team 4 meteorologist Ben Gelber on the Morning Zoo.
0: Dave and Jimmy, happy Wednesday. An attempt at news here. Later, make Kelsey say wow. We used to play that game, and because we have a pair of tickets from Post Malone, making him say wow.
2: Got him saying wow.
0: Is something we want to do.
2: Got him saying wow.
0: So make Kelsey, well,
3: it's
0: no.
3: It's kind of clever.
4: Kelsey checking the ball. Wow, that game will be over in 10 seconds.
3: I know. I'm going to have to
0: it might
3: show
0: happen.
3: Some
4: why are we doing
3: restraint.
4: That?
3: It
4: might happen.
3: Yeah.
0: Now news.
3: All right. Spencer Pratt did it. The former reality TV star from The Hills.
4: He is not the mayor.
3: No. It's a primary, so he won
4: the primary?
3: Yeah.
4: What do you run? Is he a Democrat? Republican.
3: Well, he's an independent, but he had to run as a Republican, I believe.
4: Oh, I don't know.
3: All right. So this is for the primary in LA's mayor race. He's going to go up against the current mayor of LA in the November election.
4: That'll make it fun. I don't know if he's qualified at all, but it'll make it fun for us.
3: Yeah, but neither was Arnold Schwarzenegger, right?
4: I was qualified.
3: All right. Also, the U.S. Coast Guard is back to searching for a missing American woman in the Bahamas. Divers relaunched an intensive search for new leads in the disappearance of Lynette Hooker. So we all think her husband did it, including her daughter, his stepdaughter, who said they got in drunken fights all the time and she really doesn't believe him. Passengers had to restrain a man who tried to enter the cockpit mid-flight on a Frontier plane. In another Frontier incident, a man attempted to open a plane door. So lots of
0: I thought Frontier let you get into the cockpit.
3: A school bus full of kids crashed into a university building in St. Paul, Minnesota yesterday. Yeah. We don't know why the driver veered off the road, slammed into a campus structure. Three people were hurt in that incident. Bear attacks are significantly up in Japan. And
4: see the ones on video?
3: Yes.
4: It didn't look that scary, though. Poor bear. I felt bad for him.
3: I know.
4: He looked scared. He, like, grabbed a guy, just kind of shoved him over. He didn't, like, jump on him and kill. Although they have, do you have the numbers of the deaths? This lasted, or like 56 bear deaths. They mauled that many people or something.
3: Oh my gosh, I think maybe climate change is causing them to come into communities and look for food.
4: There's a lot of mountains, a ton of mountains in Japan. Yeah. Is that where it is?
3: Mm-hmm.
4: Yeah, I mean, you don't realize that, but it is. That's why there's earthquakes. They have, it's like a very primitive landscape there.
3: Oh, okay.
0: Jimmy will be answering your questions all morning
3: geography.
0: Long on National Geographic
3: there,
0: Radio.
4: All you gotta do is go once and you can become an expert.
0: Okay.
3: And then you know all about how kinky they are.
4: Oh, my God.
3: So
4: don't talk
3: kinky.
4: Sex with the Japanese.
3: Oh, my gosh. Scott Pelley is being fired from CBS News, the former 60 Minutes host. He was let go after a confrontation with the show's new executive producer who said that he ambushed him and criticized him during his first meeting.
4: He's like one of those old dudes who's been at a certain place so long that when they bring someone new in, they kind of jump on him.
3: Mm.
4: I mean,
3: is that what happened?
4: Yeah. Oh. We're kind of like that. They brought in a new boss here.
0: Not at all. Not even close.
4: We just butchered behind their backs, not to their face.
3: Oh, man. Here in Columbus, the Pro-Am begins today for the Memorial Tournament, which is tomorrow through Sunday. Peyton Manning, Larry Fitzgerald, a country singer who we will not name.
4: Ugh, terrible.
0: Is that what they say?
4: That's the lineup? Mm-hmm.
0: Is that what it says?
3: That's what it says.
4: Who's the country singer? I don't care.
3: Luke Bryan.
4: Well, that's a pretty good name for country.
3: He has a show tonight, too, so.
4: Oh, that's why.
3: Yeah.
4: They can't do any better than that. You can't get Steph Curry or.
3: They have in the past, but I don't know.
4: Huh.
0: Maybe they're busy. But I want to see his little placards. Does it say some country singer?
3: Yeah.
0: Would you please? And here's a
3: country singer.
0: Off now. Some country guy.
4: It kills me, though. People will come to Columbus just to golf that course.
3: Mm-hmm.
4: I mean, Johnny Damon, that's why he was in our softball game, the real reason. He wanted to go play Muirfield. All right, we'll get you on. Come on in.
3: All because of Jack Nicklaus. It's amazing.
4: Hootie, when he was here, he played at an Ohio State fundraiser. He went out and golfed Muirfield. That probably was half the draw.
3: Amazing.
0: That's news. This is Dave and Jimmy.
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4: Are nice courses that different, though? Every state's got one or two really nice courses, right? If not 10.
3: I don't know.
4: I mean, is it
3: this? I know nothing about
0: this. We are not the forum for golf discussion.
3: Nothing.
0: If you haven't checked.
1: We'll see plenty of sunshine after a cool start. A beautiful afternoon warming up to around 80. Overnight, not quite as cool, 57. We continue to warm up Thursday and Friday with highs of 83 Thursday, 86 on Friday, sunny to partly cloudy skies. Wow. I'm Storm Team 4 meteorologist Ben Gelber on the Morning Zoo.
0: It is beautiful now, 50 downtown. Since it's wedding season, here's comedian Bill Burr with his take on marriage stats. I think the guy's funny. I think you can get him a little too revved up, and then his voice becomes very irritating.
2: It's awful. I'm at that age where everybody I know is getting married. People, let me ask you a question. Why do people keep getting married? You know what I mean? Isn't anybody looking at the stats? What's it like? 3 out of 4 marriages go right down the drain now? People, if you were going skydiving and they told you 3 out of 4 parachutes weren't going to open, you'd be like, yo, forget it. I'm not going. I don't like those odds. I got a 75% chance of splatting on the ground. I'm not doing it. But there's something about getting married. People just have to do it, right? They're just like, is this the line to lose half my stuff? Awesome. This is going to be great. I don't get it. It's like this herd mentality. How many buffalo can you watch go over the cliff and you're still like, well, maybe I can fly?
0: Bill Burr, again, funny, a little irritating on marriage stats. And I don't think the marriage stat he quote is true. I don't think 3 out of 4 go down the crapper.
3: No.
4: About 50% at least.
3: Yeah, 2
0: well,
3: out
0: that's
3: four.
0: Not. Last time I checked my math.
4: Still not great odds. I mean. Step up, hey, only 50% of these work.
3: Yeah.
4: Give us $40,000 for the wedding.
3: Marriage is pretty weird, I think.
4: It's a lot to navigate.
3: Yeah. No, but
4: I don't think it's weird.
3: I kind of think it's weird. Are we meant to be with one person?
4: I enjoyed
3: society
4: it for the year
3: that?
4: I had. I enjoyed it.
0: I was ordered to be,
3: okay.
0: And I'm still here.
3: Okay.
0: I've yet to break my restraining order. Reverse restraining order. You must be here. All right, here's an announcement. It's kind of cute. Nurses and purses are back. That'll be nurses and purses. We've done this before. We've done it before at Yogi's. This will be at the end of the month, Thursday, July 25th. Reason I want this out here now is that's an industry where it's word of mouth. So if you're a nurse who's into purses, I'm going with the stereotype here. Spread the news. We'll put up the information at WNCI.com. We've never had a bad draw of nurses. I mean, purses. Some of the nurses were
3: questionable.
0: You're not a physician's assistant. Get out of here. Nurses and Purses, brought to you by the Ohio Nurses Association, Thursday, June 25th, Yogi's.
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26: Good morning, I'm Kelsey Webb, and here's what's happening on this Wednesday morning. Columbus police shot and killed an armed suspect late last night, just southeast of downtown. They were called to a domestic violence call on Wilson Avenue near Livingston, with gunshots heard as they arrived. Two officers fired and hit the suspect, who later died. A murder suspect is in custody following a SWAT standoff in West Columbus yesterday. It happened at a Sullivan Avenue home, where Ronald Fields was being served with with an arrest warrant for multiple violent crimes. Fields barricaded himself in the house for hours. Ohio State trustees could vote today on a more than 3% increase for in-state tuition. That would be $400 more. Out-of-state tuition would go up 5%. Trustees will also decide on a proposal to raise dining and housing rates. The Pro-Am is today out at Muirfield ahead of the Memorial Golf Tournament, which begins tomorrow. Celebs including Peyton Manning will play alongside the world's best pros. Storm Team 4 meteorologist Ben Gelber says sunny, a high of 80 today, and that's what's happening on this Wednesday morning. I'm Kelsey Webb on WNCI.
0: Dave and Jimmy, happy Wednesday. Is this the final day for Columbus City, right?
1: Oh, yeah, it is.
0: That's going to change your world. A lot of people in 24 hours are going to be going walking in the streets going, now what? We're here for you.
2: Columbus City's not out yet?
0: No, I think it's today's the last day. Not like I think anything's going to be achieved today other than clean it up and get out of here.
2: Well, yeah, but still, I didn't learn that long.
0: Yeah. Now your celebrity news with Jimmy.
2: All right. What I want to start with. Taylor Swift and Karlie Kloss.
1: Oh.
2: Remember they were besties.
1: Frenemies.
2: Then they fell out.
1: Yep.
2: Karlie has been invited to the wedding.
1: Oh.
2: Can you believe it?
1: Well, that's nice.
2: Karlie married Josh Kushner, the brother of Jared Kushner.
1: Uh-huh.
2: Which tied him into Trump. So Taylor hated her for that. And they never confirmed it. They just stopped sharing posts about each other right after that.
1: Mm-hmm.
2: And Karlie is a confirmed yes for the wedding of the century, supposedly.
1: Well, there's also rumors that maybe Karlie and Taylor had a thing going themselves.
2: No way.
1: Uh-oh. You never know.
2: I know. You really think?
0: How about you'll never find out until one of them speaks.
1: There's been a lot of lesbian rumors about Tay Tay.
2: Yeah, maybe she's. That's just because she was bouncing around from guys. She's not bi.
1: Okay.
2: I know.
1: I'm glad you know. Now I know. Thank you.
0: Good. No, you walk in here thinking you know.
2: J-Lo, there's a guy named Brett Goldstein. I don't even know what he does or who he is, but he was big enough to be on the Today Show with her. And Savannah Guthrie pushed him on it, and they said they are not dating.
1: He's her co-star in a new movie.
2: There you go. He's an actor.
1: Yeah.
2: Now we know.
1: And anyway, when you weren't here, we were trying to put together a name for them, you know, like Bennifer. And how do you put J-Lo together with whatever Goldstein?
0: Jay Steen.
2: Brett Goldstein.
1: Brett. Jay Steen. I like that.
2: Brett Lowe.
0: No, it ain't going to work.
1: Okay.
0: It ain't going to work. That's not a sexy enough relationship to shorten to a title.
2: Is he good looking, dude?
1: Oh, yeah, he is. Real sexy.
0: Oh, yeah, very good looking.
1: Really? He looks like Luigi Mangione.
2: Really?
1: Mm-hmm.
2: I was thinking of him this morning, Luigi.
1: Why?
2: Well, I was past United Healthcare building on 270. No. I looked
0: careful.
2: Over. No, and I thought.
0: All right.
2: You know, he probably thought. Felt so good when he went to jail. I'm getting all the support. All these people are with me that hate, you know, CEOs. And now, I thought about Savannah Guthrie's mom, and I'm like, 5,000 other things have happened now in the news cycle, and he's pretty much forgotten.
1: Yeah,
2: I bet he's not feeling so good now.
0: Dave and Jimmy. Yeah. Now, music news starts. Unfortunately,
3: a whole new world, a new.
0: Singer Peebo Bryson, who we reported the last couple days was like near death, did pass away. He had a massive stroke. He was 75. Now
1: this song was so big.
2: It was big.
1: Aladdin?
0: But he did have his own romantic R&B. This is one of those songs when you hear it, they're about to inject you with a nerve killer and drill into your face.
2: Yeah.
0: But the music's so comforting and R&B. Odds. Drake's new song, well, one of his 2,000 new songs, Janus STFU, is number one for a second week on the Billboard Hot 100. I promise you, they will all drop off in the next 7 days. Pat Boone is still alive, and he celebrated his 92nd birthday with his daughter, Debbie. Debbie Boone, Jimmy. Debbie Boone.
2: Oh, my God.
1: Greatest
2: ever. She was cute, but yeah, she was pretty. But she had a song called You Light Up My Life in the 70s, which was the song of the year that year, whatever it was. Mm-hmm. You know the song? You light up my life.
1: I think so.
2: I played it for you before.
1: Thank you, Jimmy.
4: Out of responsibility to the audience, I will not drag it out of my computer.
2: You missed a golden opportunity, Dave.
4: Nope. And the iHeartRadio Music Festival has been announced. Cardi B, Zara Larsson, BTS, amongst others. And if you didn't get that message, don't worry. We will pound it into your skull. Stuttering effects and lightning bolts. This is the greatest of all time. This is Dave and Jimmy.
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6: We'll see plenty of sunshine after a cool start. A beautiful afternoon warming up to around 80. Overnight, not quite as cool, 57. We continue to warm up Thursday and Friday with highs of 83 Thursday, 86 on Friday, sunny to partly cloudy skies. I'm Storm Team 4 meteorologist Ben Gelber on the Morning Zoo.
4: It's 51. Again, this morning is beautiful.
1: Yeah, we're still looking at sunshine through Friday and then maybe some afternoon pop-up Saturday and Sunday, but not a washout by any means. So that's good news for the memorial out at Muirfield Village. The pro-am is today. So celebs, including Peyton Manning and Larry Fitzgerald,
2: Basically, only Peyton Manning.
1: Yeah, exactly. Memorial founder Jack Nicklaus talked to the media yesterday and he shared a story about catching a record-breaking fish back in the 70s before the Australian Open.
2: Turning an old man.
1: Yeah, it was 1978, but it was pretty interesting. He caught a black marlin, which weighed over 1,300 pounds. It took over 6 hours to pull in. At one point, his leg went numb. He had to start using his other leg to brace himself.
4: At what point do you really want to eat marlin?
1: Well, then they, whatever, lacquered it and put it up in in one of his houses. Yeah.
2: At what point do you say, all right, Jack, this story ran its course, but... 3 minutes ago.
1: There will be no bogey in for this year's memorial.
2: Nope.
1: But plans are beginning to take shape for what could eventually replace it.
2: What?
1: I don't know.
2: Oh, all right. Those plans are really taking shape.
1: Yeah, they're taking shape. But so there was this plan to put in a sort of pins-like golf entertainment complex. Yeah, Rise Brands.
2: But then it was going to be a giant putt-putt thing.
1: They pulled out saying that the area wasn't going to work. Also, Ohio State trustees could vote today on a more than 3% increase for in-state tuition. So that would be $400 more. Out-of-state tuition would go up 5%.
4: Having paid the tab on one of those things, it was extreme to begin with.
2: What are they now? You go there, Olivia. Do you have any idea what tuition is? Nope.
7: Like, overall, I don't know. I know what I pay, like, a semester.
2: What do you pay a semester?
7: I think it's, like, $2,000 a semester.
2: That's about what it was when I was there, so I'm going to guess no.
1: $13,000?
2: There you go. It can't be that cheap.
1: Yeah. I don't know. Yeah.
2: Well, no, she's so smart. She's on a scholarship.
7: I have financial aid. Maybe that's why.
1: Interesting. Okay, Blue Jacket Zach Werenski is the winner of the NHL's Norris Trophy. That's given to the best defenseman. Very exciting for him, especially after his Olympic win.
4: Yeah, it is.
1: A six-story luxury student housing development has been proposed for the former site of Tommy's Pizza. That's Lane Avenue near Ohio State.
2: Oh, sad.
1: I know. It's such a landmark, man.
2: Apartment building. Yeah. Well, what are you going to do, man? Kids always need places
4: you need
2: to
4: them.
2: Live.
4: You need them.
2: You need pizza joints, too, though.
1: I know.
4: Don't worry, they're out there.
1: The High Street Waffle House near OSU campus is going to close this year.
2: Really?
1: Yeah.
4: Students are, what, encouraged to break out their own hash brown emergency?
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4: And that's it for the ads.
6: We'll see plenty of sunshine after a cool start. A beautiful afternoon warming up to around 80. Overnight, not quite as cool, 57. We continue to warm up Thursday and Friday with highs of 83 Thursday, 86 on Friday, sunny to partly cloudy skies. I'm Storm Team 4 meteorologist Ben Gelber on the Morning Zoo.
4: 52 and they're spectacular. Dave and Jimmy. This is Rando News. And we'll begin on a really good thing that's continuing. The annual summer pass is back at Planet Fitness. Planet Fitness says high school teens between 14 and 19 can work out for free at any Planet Fitness in the U.S. all summer through August 31st.
0: That's amazing.
4: I mean, no.
0: Why?
4: Because they want to get them out, get them active.
1: Yeah. No, to get people in the door so when they go to college, they'll join.
0: Yeah.
4: To get them out and get them active.
0: No, that's never the motive. It's always money. Right. Yeah, let's be honest. Okay,
1: intention is never
0: noble with a good intention.
4: Yeah. I work with two clients.
0: No, it's true.
1: Why do the grocery stores sell me 3 for $2 when I buy pop? I get buy two, get three cartons free. Yeah. It's not because they want to do something great for Jimmy.
0: Yeah.
1: I'm going to start referring to myself in third person. Okay. It's because they want to get you in the door.
0: Yeah.
4: Okay. Thank you, Mr. Jimmy.
1: You're welcome.
4: Now the best of late night from last night.
2: Cruise Line has proposed a plan to build a massive mile-long ship that would hold 80,000 people called the Freedom Cruise. Yeah, they already released a commercial for the first cruise. Check it out.
3: All aboard the Freedom Cruise. Sign us up, says Travel and Leisure. We're all in, says TripAdvisor. Oh, you know I'll be there, says Diarrhea. I can't wait to get on board, says Norovirus. The Freedom Cruise. We'll make the Titanic look like a good idea.
5: Starbucks has unveiled its summer menu. You can go online and read it now or do what most of their customers do and wait until you get to the front of the line.
4: Fallon and Myers from last night. What I'm about to tell you is triggered by yesterday. I don't know if you know this when you lived it, but yesterday was National Rotisserie Chicken Day. Okay? I hope you celebrate it. Anyway, this clip... I can't play it. I can't find it. But this interview with Colonel Sanders, Colonel Sanders of KFC, is going viral again. He was not a fan of Kentucky Fried Chicken's gravy.
0: What?
1: Colonel Sanders, the best part, Colonel.
0: Ow.
4: Colonel Sanders sold the chain in the 1960s to a group of investors, but stayed on as the company's spokesperson. And as you can tell, they're still trying to make money off that. So in a 1978 interview, Colonel Sanders said, "My God, that gravy is horrible." He compared it to pure wallpaper paste, and it lacked the quality he originally wanted.
1: This is blasphemy.
4: No, it isn't. He said it should be a lot more tasty.
1: No,
4: he says it's just flour, water, and starch. There's no nutrition to it. They ought not. Well, they ought not allowed
0: nutrition?
4: To be.
1: Another nutrition in that restaurant. You're right. And it's unique tasting. You put 5 gravies in front of me in 1 second, I can tell you that's KFC.
0: Oh.
1: It's hard to do that.
4: Okay. Sure. Other fast food hijinks. There's a video going viral. It was at the center of the universe, which is a Taco Bell in Florida. Imagine what happens at a Taco Bell in Florida. So a shirtless older man walks into your Taco Bell in Florida with no shirt and a kilt. A Scottish kilt. And he flips out when someone says he's a meth head. Well, I don't know. Do you walk into Taco Bell shirtless with a kilt? Anyway, he said, "No, I am not a meth head. In fact, I'm an effing electrician. I'll go out there and shut this whole place down," meaning the power. So everybody had challenged him to do it. He walks outside.
1: No.
4: And 20 seconds later, the power goes out to the entire Taco Bell.
1: That's hysterical.
4: Here's the only clip I got of it. Okay, and the power goes out. So he might be a meth head, shirtless and a kilt, but he also knows how to turn off the power. This one from Largo, Florida. I don't know why two Florida stories decided to intrigue me today. Largo, Florida is a vacuous hole of trash. A Florida woman who stole her co-worker's Stanley tumbler to use it for storing breast milk has made a deal with prosecutors. 29-year-old Ariana Moss admitted that she took the tumbler.
0: Ew.
4: She'll complete a 6-month program that includes shoplifting awareness.
0: Oh my gosh.
4: The police video shows her hiding the $60 cup in her lunchbox, then leaving work at a Largo recreation center. If she completes the program successfully, the charge will be dropped. Of all the things, I mean, if you really have to pump breast milk.
0: So she didn't have a container. She forgot to bring the bottle. And she just steals someone's Stanley.
4: Right.
0: Okay.
4: Do I have time for this? Yes. BuzzFeed put out a list of the dumbest reasons people have called 911, straight from the 911 dispatchers themselves. So I don't have any audio to play for you, but I'll tell the story. I'll tell you the story. A 96-year-old woman called 911 to report a missing child because her daughter hadn't got back by dark. Her daughter was 68 years old. The woman is 96. Her daughter is 68. She's not back. She's not back for dinner. It's hard to believe, but the woman was 96. A lady called from a Wendy's drive-thru, called 911 because they wouldn't sell her a Whopper. Well, you're at Wendy's. A guy called during a power outage to ask for the score of the USA-Canadian Olympic gold medal hockey game.
7: Yeah.
4: The dispatcher said, "I'm Canadian, obviously, I told him." Someone called to report that their neighbors were dropping pebbles into their pebbled driveway. Turned out it wasn't happening. She actually was being harassed.
1: I don't get the Canada story.
4: Okay, a guy called during a power outage, so he couldn't watch the Olympic hockey gold medal game. USA Canada.
1: Called 911?
4: He called 911 for the score.
1: Oh, you didn't say 911.
4: All of these stories are from 911.
1: Okay.
0: Yeah. These are the
4: I said that when I started.
1: You should do the craziest 911 stories.
4: I knew today was going to be spectacularly horrible, and you have paid it off. Another thing that's going to be rising, but it has nothing to do with politics, is whey protein. Our insatiable lust for protein powders, shakes, whatever, has led to a shortage of whey protein.
0: Oh.
4: No way. W-H-E-Y. Your candy bars or whatever power farts are going to be a little more expensive. This is Dave and Jimmy.
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4: 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A hit on the radio. That's what we do. This is Tame Impala.

0: WNCI team in Holland. No commercials, just the traffic report news. And then Post Malone tickets.
1: 33 westbound, heavier coming out of Carroll towards Canal Winchester. 33 also starting to pick up near Muirfield. If you're getting off there at Avery Road, watch for folks getting up 270 to Sawmill Road, heading towards the zoo as well. We do have a report of a crash scene on 23 south of 270 near Rathmel Road. I'm Johnny Hill for the Total Traffic Center.
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3: Good morning, I'm Kelsey Webb, and here's what's happening on this Wednesday morning. Columbus police shot and killed an armed suspect late last night, just southeast of downtown. They were called to a domestic violence call on Wilson Avenue near Livingston, with gunshots heard as they arrived. Two officers fired and hit the suspect, who later died. A murder suspect is in custody following a SWAT standoff in West Columbus yesterday. It happened at a Sullivan Avenue home, where Ronald Fields was being served with an arrest warrant for multiple violent crimes. Fields barricaded himself in the house for hours. Ohio State trustees could vote today on a more than 3% increase for in-state tuition. That would be $400 more. Out-of-state tuition would go up 5%. Trustees will also decide on a proposal to raise dining and housing rates. The Pro-Am is today out at Muirfield ahead of the Memorial Golf Tournament, which begins tomorrow. Celebs including Peyton Manning will play alongside the world's best pros. Storm Team 4 meteorologist Ben Galber says sunny, a high of 80 today, and that's what's happening on this Wednesday morning. I'm Kelsey Webb on WNCI.
0: Dave and Jimmy, happy Wednesday. This is Dave Kalin, Jimmy Jam, and Kelsey Webb. Celebrity news now. Then in a couple minutes, make Kelsey say wow.
4: God, I'm saying wow.
0: Because they're Post Malone tickets, and he's known for a song.
4: God, I'm saying wow.
0: Wow. So make Kelsey say wow. I'll explain in a couple minutes. But now, get out of the way. Here comes Jimmy.
5: So Taylor Swift's bestie was Karlie Kloss for the longest time. And they had a falling out because, she's so high school. Because Karlie was, Karlie married Josh Kushner, who is Jared Kushner's brother. Jared Kushner was in the Trump circle.
0: He still is. He's kind of a at-large diplomatic dude.
5: So Taylor dusted her for that. Or did she? It was never confirmed they hated each other. They just quit liking each other's posts publicly, but that's a sign.
6: Oh, for sure. I mean, it happened with Blake Lively, too.
5: Well, Karlie said she got invited to the wedding.
6: Huh.
5: So.
6: Interesting.
5: The feud. Well, you know what else?
6: What?
5: I don't know this for a fact.
6: Mm-hmm.
5: But Travis Kelce could be buddies with Jared Kushner. Or somebody within.
6: Yeah.
5: I think.
6: You think Travis is a Republican?
5: Yes, I think Travis Kelce is a Republican.
6: She breaks
5: so
6: up with her
5: bestie. So her hate for Republicans has to stop, or I'll kick you to curb, bae.
6: Huh.
5: So
0: he's not.
5: He's not the one doing the leverage in that deal. Yeah, he ain't the one doing the kicking, is he?
6: Patrick Mahomes, his teammate's wife, is big Trump supporter.
5: I can't help it.
0: You guys are way into this. What evidence is there of any of this?
5: Oh, we know it's all true.
6: Well, we know that.
0: We do?
5: Yeah.
6: We know about Karlie Kloss, that they had a falling out.
0: Yes.
6: Yeah.
5: Speaking of the Trumps, the White House Correspondents' Dinner has been replanned. It will be July 24th.
6: Hmm.
5: So.
0: Okay. And I'm sure.
5: He had all these great jokes. You don't want to waste them.
0: Yeah, I'm sure there's a lot of reporters can't wait to sign up for round two.
5: Has Trump been, has he signed on for this? Because they'll do this whether or not he's there.
0: Don't
5: know. You know? So I imagine he's on board and they wouldn't redo it, would you?
6: Yeah.
5: Kendall Jenner and Jacob Elordi went to Tokyo for dinner. That's what rich people do.
6: Just had a hankering.
5: Yeah. They did a date night in Tokyo. They did a date night in Hawaii. And how dare they go to California? But they were seen together in Tokyo.
6: So
5: why not? Man, if you're rich and you live on the West Coast... Japan's, I don't know, 4 or 5 hour flight?
0: Right. No. You're on the West Coast, it takes 6 hours to get to Hawaii, and that's only one third of the way. Japan is a long haul.
6: Yeah. It does take 6 hours
0: Jimmy,
6: to get to Hawaii.
0: I'm sorry, it's on from, the globe.
5: Have you been to Hawaii? Or Hawaii, yes.
0: Yeah. Hawaii from San Diego, LA,
6: further, right?
0: It's 6 hours. To get from LA to Japan is a long time. You got to really be committed.
5: Here it is right here. You can fly from LA. Okay, you're right. 11 to 13 hours.
0: It's Japan. It's Japan.
5: Oh, my God.
6: Yeah.
5: That's ridiculous. What are they doing in Japan?
6: Took a private jet.
5: Did we just now, yesterday, hear the lineup for the iHeart Music Festival?
6: Yes, yes.
0: You were here. Yesterday. I played it for you.
5: Yeah. Oh, yeah. I was excited about it. BTS will come out and lip sync for you.
6: Mm-hmm.
5: Benson Boone, Zara Larsson, Snoop Dogg, Goo Goo Dolls. Oh, I do remember hearing this. Major Lazer, Muse, Weezer. Weezer has been at every iHeart Music Festival for the last 20 years. Everyone.
0: It's a gig. Yeah.
5: I've gone to two and they were at both of them.
0: Are they satisfying if you're a fan?
5: Yes, that's why.
6: Absolutely.
5: They can pull up, sing 8 hits, and
6: so
5: you will go,
6: fun.
5: You are great.
6: Yep.
5: And they're great in concert. I'm so excited.
6: So good.
5: I think that's my birthday week.
6: It is your birthday.
5: No. It's not my birthday.
6: Really?
5: Yeah. But I think it's the day before. Oh. Get it straight. But I'm more excited about that concert. Oh.
6: What?
5: Did you?
6: What's happening?
5: Well, I have tickets to Weezer.
6: Mm-hmm.
5: I'm excited about it. I have tickets to Lionel Richie and Earth, Wind & Fire.
6: You're excited about
5: it? I'm excited about it.
6: Okay.
5: I have tickets to Barry Manilow.
6: You're excited about that?
5: I saw an interview with him this weekend.
6: Mm-hmm.
5: And he's done.
6: Really?
5: You want to hear him? This is from this weekend.
4: And you remember that, right? I mean, you don't even need to know the song yet. You know the song already.
7: 82-year-old Barry Manilow at his piano, playing introductions to his songs that spark wild applause whenever he performs them live.
8: Her name was Lola. She was a showgirl with yellow feathers in her hair and a dress cut down her neck.
7: But as he plays, Barry is aware that there's something missing.
4: My voice, I don't know whether it's coming back. I did my first sound check about a month ago, and I didn't sound like me at all.
5: That's his voice now.
6: Oh,
5: he is not coming to Columbus.
6: Aww.
5: That concert, he's never going to tour again. He's 80, what did you say, 82?
6: Yeah, hasn't he delayed it twice?
5: Well,
6: he has lung cancer.
5: He says he feels great. He actually looks good for him.
6: Good, good.
5: But no voice.
6: Hmm.
5: He's done, poor guy.
6: That's so sad.
5: I know. Idris Elba was knighted yesterday. He is a sir now. It's pretty funny. He was done, and there's a video of him like dancing around in a basketball jersey that says Sir Elba on it.
6: Yeah.
5: Pretty cool.
0: He's a cool actor, so good for him.
5: Yeah, he is. Kristen Cavallari, who's she?
6: She's from The Hills in Laguna Beach.
5: Here she
6: is. Reality TV star.
5: She says she dated an A-lister. Here she is telling the first part of the story on her podcast yesterday.
9: Maybe 4 years ago, I went on 2 dates with a very famous man. And that's all I'm going to say because I really don't want anyone to be able to pinpoint who this might be. 2 dates in LA, 2 really great days. Honestly, like 2 of the best dates of my life.
5: So then they ended up together in a hotel room, and here's the story.
9: He's like, at one point, I think we're like in towels, like just taking showers. He's like, you know how when you like first start dating someone, you have those insecurities about your body and like you just want to like get them over with. And I'm like, I mean, yeah, like sure, there's like little things, you know? And he's like, can I just tell you mine? And I'm like, yeah, what? He's like, I have a mole on my dick. And I was like, do you know who I'm talking about?
10: Yeah.
9: Okay. And I was like, oh, okay. I was like, how bad is it? He's like, I mean, it's not like that bad. He's like, but it's noticeable. And he's like, can I just show it to you? And I'm like, yeah, you can show me it. So he pulls out his dick and he shows.
10: This is the first time you see it?
9: First time I've seen it.
11: Kristen Cavallari is putting an A.
5: There it is.
6: Whoa.
5: Some A-listers run around Hollywood with a mole on his
6: big old mole.
0: I hate what's happening to our society.
5: What do you mean?
0: I hate this no-name wannabe who wasn't anything to begin with.
5: The Hills was huge. And you know what the best part is? Of everything anyone who just listened to the last 8 minutes has heard, they're going to remember that story the most.
6: Absolutely.
5: He has a mole there.
0: Cool. Congratulations, lowering of standards.
6: Who could
0: you
6: it
0: did
6: be?
5: NBA Finals star. I don't know, but you know people are going to do a dive today to see who she dated and who she was in a hotel with. NBA Finals start tonight. There you go. Goodbye.
0: Okay. Where is your mole? Later. This is Dave and Jimmy.
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0: Actually, in a couple minutes, we're going to do this.
12: God, I'm saying wow.
0: Post Malone tickets. But the game is make Kelsey say wow. So call us in a couple minutes. Tell us you know, something true that happened to you or about you enough to make Kelsey say wow, and you'll go see Post Malone. And we'll all have a good time. Now news.
6: All right, so sunshine today, tomorrow, Friday. Pop-up showers possible Saturday and Sunday afternoon during the memorial, but not a washout. The Pro-Am is today at the memorial. Everything starts tomorrow. Peyton Manning is like the only
5: one.
6: I know.
5: I can't believe they couldn't get Cardale Jones.
6: Seriously.
5: Get Shedeur Sanders. Right? Go get somebody. I mean, Jim Tressel. I mean,
6: Larry Fitzgerald,
5: some country singer, and Peyton. That's the best you can do.
6: Yeah.
5: You got to cancel it at that point, don't you? It's not really a pro-am. It's three dudes out here golfing while everyone else gets a practice round in. Unless we're missing some of the, I'm going to look it up.
6: Okay, look it up for
5: us. We're missing some
6: please,
5: of the celebs.
6: Please.
5: You can't call it a pro-am and have 2.5 dudes.
6: Okay.
5: I mean, Larry Fitzgerald doesn't even count, does he?
6: No, the country singer is...
0: Larry Fitzgerald.
5: Luke Bryan's pretty big.
0: He's substantial. Put him in there.
5: Larry Fitzgerald? He can play.
0: Not a headliner.
5: Columbus, Ohio.
0: But he's a part of a respectable list.
5: Go get Ted Ginn. But maybe Ted Ginn's playing. Maybe Jim Tressel. You know what I'm saying?
0: Ted Ginn.
6: Maybe those are
0: just... probably trying to...
5: Just doesn't... No, he's not.
0: Stay away.
5: He doesn't care.
6: All right. Things. A list is out of the most problematic words for Americans to spell right now. Like, words that we search up. How do you spell whatever? So, the number one word nationwide is bougie.
5: B-O-U-J-I-E? G-I-E?
6: G-I-E. Some people do B-O-U-J-E-E.
5: That's boogie. That's what's hanging from your nose. A boogie. There's a G.
6: Here in Ohio, it's because.
5: People don't know how to spell because.
6: Yes. Dave, you know how to spell because,
5: right? How dumb are we?
6: Dave can't spell, really.
0: No, B-C-O-Z.
5: He's got it.
6: C-U-Z, yeah. Other words nationwide, favorite, through, business.
5: Oh, man, our nation's in trouble.
6: Tomorrow, definitely, beautiful.
5: We are in trouble.
6: Nice and separate.
5: Oh, my God. I thought maybe bougie. Okay, I thought that's where you're going. No, those are normal words you should get.
6: I know. Ohio State trustees could vote today on a more than 3% increase for in-state tuition and a 5% increase for out-of-state. In-state is currently around $13,000.
5: It was $5,000 when I went. So.
6: It's not so bad, right?
5: It only, doubled in the last 5 years.
6: But can you even get into Ohio State today, people like us?
5: No.
6: I don't know. Yeah, I don't think so.
5: Huh. We can't even spell Ohio State, apparently. Your last story.
6: The crew announced a big summer.
5: Wait a minute. Olivia, what was your grade point in high school?
13: Not great. Maybe like a 3.
5: Then how'd you get into Ohio State?
13: Well, I went to 2 different schools first.
0: Columbus State and took the ladder to OSU.
5: Could you have gotten Ohio State from Dublin?
13: Probably not, no.
5: All right, good.
0: What are you insinuating?
5: I heard Ohio State was so hard to get into. Now, if they're letting someone with a 3 in out of high school, then it's not that hard to get into.
6: Mm.
0: Okay.
5: Mm-hmm. But she couldn't get in, so that makes me feel better. No offense, Olivia.
0: No offense taken, right?
5: She can't spell offense.
12: God, I'm saying wow.
0: Okay, here's the game.
12: God, I'm saying wow.
0: For Post Malone tickets, call now. Tell us a true story about yourself or something that happened to you. And if it makes Kelsey say wow, you go to see Post Malone. Tickets go on sale later today, but free is always better.
12: God, I'm saying wow.
0: Our number is 821-WNCI, which is 821-9624. Call now and make Kelsey say.
12: God, I'm saying wow.
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0: And that's that.
1: We'll see plenty of sunshine after a cool start. A beautiful afternoon warming up to around 80 overnight. Not quite as cool, 57. We continue to warm up Thursday and Friday with highs of 83 Thursday, 86 on Friday, sunny to partly cloudy skies. I'm Storm Team 4 meteorologist Ben Gelber on the Morning Zoo.
0: It is beautiful. It's 54. These are for Post Malone tickets. He plays historic Crew Stadium soon. Dave and Jimmy. This is Dave Kalin, Jimmy Jam, and Kelsey Webb. We're going to play a game right now. It's probably going to get weird.
2: Due to juvenile content, NPR listeners should leave.
0: Post Malone is playing historic Crew Stadium. He has a song. He has a song. It's Wow. God, I'm saying wow. So this game is, can Kelsey say wow? Can you make Kelsey say wow? That's simple. Dave and Jimmy. Hi there. What's your name?
3: Hannah.
0: Hannah, just tell Kelsey a story, a real one from you or something that happened, and see if she says wow.
3: Okay. So this is so embarrassing, but me and my boyfriend were going to go fly, and we got to the airport pretty early. So we decided to kill some time in the parking lot. We go into TSA, and I was flagged. So I step off to the side, and the lady shows me the screen, and it's my female area.

0: So she does, you know, the TSA pat down and all that, and I was fine. So I asked her, because I'm very curious, since I'm okay, why did it flag me? And she said, too much moisture can be picked up by the machine.
1: Oh, my God.
2: Oh, wow! Wow!
3: It's amazing what stores in this studio.
2: Oh, my God!
1: That's awesome.
2: Can you imagine asking, and they're like, well...
1: No, listen. Can you imagine getting it out in the parking lot, being that gross, and having to go sit on a plane for hours?
0: Right?
2: You're already gross. Planes are gross.
1: Oh, no, I know, but you have a bathroom next to you normally.
2: Oh,
1: you don't go on an airplane. I'm glad I didn't have to sit next to you.
4: Hannah, for your moist story, you're going to go see Post Malone at Historic Crew Stadium July 2nd. I hope that's what you were calling for.
0: Yes, that's awesome.
4: Good.
1: Oh, you know they're going to get it on like somewhere in that concert venue.
2: God, yes.
4: You're gonna leave something on the bench seat at Historic Crew Stadium.
1: You got me the horniest
4: throw up in my mouth
1: couple I've ever heard of. Okay. We're about to get on an airplane. Hey, we still got time.
2: Agree.
4: Hang on, we'll get your information from you. Normally, we'll get a couple calls, and then you'll get the big one. But the big one came out of the gate.
2: Wow, wow, wow. And this is a thing. I remember us talking about how butt sweat can set off the TSA screening things. Well, TSA officials have confirmed that sweat, especially in sensitive areas, can cause scanners to flag people for extra screening because it picks up, you know, little images, and it looks different if you're sweaty.
5: Yeah.
4: Later, I'm changing the topic. You were talking about this game. Ecuador and Guatemala, if you're really into international soccer.
2: Sunday.
4: They're playing Sunday. It's a pre-World Cup exhibition game. There's a lot of names in there if you're into the game. We'll give that away a little later. In the meantime, I found this song. I'm dragging it out of nowhere because of the memorial.

0: Now I know why the song has been sitting around and not being played for years. Jimmy, I could give you these lyrics and your AI machine could kick out something a lot more solid. That was back in the day where DJs had to sing. We had no choice. And there wasn't staff around that was talented enough. So I look in the mirror and go, okay, white guy, let's go rapping.
1: We made some not so great ones. That one was fine, but I mean, I made some horrific ones.
0: No, that's down there. I'll delete it immediately. This is Dave and Jimmy.
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2: WNCI.
1: It was so stressful. Remember when you would premiere a new song?
4: Oh gosh.
1: So stressful.
4: Gosh.
1: What if no one finds us funny?
4: Yes. What if there's no calls?

0: WNCI, Olivia Dean. This morning is beautiful. It's 54. It's only going to get better. The end of the week, it's a little warmer, but for today, and especially Columbus City Schools, their parents, their students, we see.
1: I think the engine's stalling out on me.
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21: Good morning, I'm Kelsey Webb, and here's what's happening on this Wednesday morning. Columbus police shot and killed an armed suspect late last night, just southeast of downtown. They were called to a domestic violence call on Wilson Avenue near Livingston, with gunshots heard as they arrived. Two officers fired and hit the suspect, who later died. A murder suspect is in custody following a SWAT standoff in West Columbus yesterday. It happened at a Sullivan Avenue home where Ronald Fields was being served with an arrest warrant for multiple violent crimes. Fields barricaded himself in the house for hours. Ohio State trustees could vote today on a more than 3% increase for in-state tuition. That would be $400 more. Out-of-state tuition would go up 5%. Trustees will also decide on a proposal to raise dining and housing rates. The Pro-Am is today out at Muirfield ahead of the Memorial Golf Tournament, which begins tomorrow. Celebs including Peyton Manning will play alongside the world's best pros. Storm Team 4 meteorologist Ben Galber says sunny, a high of 80 today, and that's what's happening on this Wednesday morning. I'm Kelsey Webb on WNCI.
0: Dave and Jimmy, happy Wednesday. Headlines now. Coming up, this is More on Jeopardy. This is More on Jeopardy. I'll leave it at that. Now, Jimmy, and what he's got.
22: All right. I'll start something fun, shall I?
23: Oh, we'd love to have some fun, Jimmy.
22: A new list is out. I wasn't aware of some of these. Some I was. Of famous songs you would know that have background singers that are also famous you didn't know.
23: Okay, that's fun.
22: Yeah, I'll just do a few of them for you. First one is Love Yourself by Justin Bieber. Do you know who sings background on this?
23: No.
22: Ed Sheeran.

Yeah, sounds like an Ed Sheeran song, doesn't it? All right, next one. I can't even find the chorus of the song. Let's play a little. It's an old song by Elton John called Nikita, and George Michael sang background for him. I didn't know that. Stupid song. I swear, I leaked through it. I couldn't find the chorus. This one, I didn't know till more recently, and it was uncredited everywhere. It still is. Carly Simon had an old song called You're So Vain in the 70s. Mick Jagger sings background on it. You can hear him pretty prominently. And

0: pretty good.
1: Great song.
0: That is a good song.
2: Right?
0: That was in, is it 10 Things I Hate About You? Is that what that show, movie was called? Yeah.
2: Yeah.
0: They sing that song. This one I never knew. It gives me new respect for this person. And oh my God, can you hear it? This is You've Lost That Loving Feeling. Top Gun, right?
2: Mm-hmm.
0: Everybody knows it from that.
2: Mm-hmm.
0: And you know sings background on this?
2: Hmm.
0: Cher.
2: Really?
0: Listen to this. You're going to die and you will totally hear her.

0: That was her, right?
1: Oh, yeah. Was she credited?
0: Huh. You can hear her there, too. I had no idea, did you?
1: No.
0: I'm going to call it Cher Fan Club today, so many people knew.
1: But why did they mention these people, like a collab?
0: I don't know. Well, Mick Jagger's probably high and just stopped by the studio.
1: Okay.
0: I don't know what happened with Cher. I don't even know she's credited. I'd never heard that before.
1: Hmm.
0: I just thought it was two dudes, one had a high voice.
1: Yeah.
0: So, this guy died yesterday. We knew that he had a stroke and he was sick and all that. And he was known for these two songs more than anything else just because they hit so big.

0: DJ license.
1: But he sang those two wimpy movie songs. They're both huge.
2: Oh, gosh.
1: Both
2: Disney
1: huge.
2: Disney movies, man.
1: Yep.
2: Every kid knew them.
1: Here's J-Lo on the Today Show denying that she's dating Brett Goldstein. Goldstein is her new co-star.
2: Mm-hmm.
1: Listen to Savannah pushing this. I'd have been like, you know what? You can shut your mouth, Savannah.
3: That was not an answer. That was not an answer.
1: You're not interviewing a, you know, someone who's getting off a murder trial here. You know what I mean? Yeah. Listen to her go after him.
3: That was not an answer.
4: That was not an answer.
2: You didn't say yes or no.
4: Because all these people that they put me, I think I was with Kevin Costner this year. I was there was a lot of people.
2: No, it happens all the time.
3: That's what happens when you're like a hot, eligible single person. Okay, so you're not dating. Not dating in real life.
4: Not dating. Okay. There's never a time when I'm seen with somebody or working with somebody where they don't try to put me with
3: the
4: person.
3: That's true.
4: It's
5: I think if you stand near her, that's what happens.
3: Yeah. That's what you wish would happen.
1: Jeez, Savannah, take it easy.
0: I don't think I was that hard.
2: No.
0: I don't think I was that.
2: You would totally do that.
1: I would not. I have total respect for our guest.
0: We've talked to J-Lo. We've pushed her on known things.
2: Yeah.
0: And her ability to, I don't know, do Jedi mind tricks and bob and weave away.
1: And over the weekend in Sydney, Australia, you ever see, like, sometimes the Columbus Symphony will do this where you can go see Harry Potter, but they play the score live.
2: Sure, yeah.
1: You go see, so this was happening in Australia. La La Land was playing, and they had a live orchestra, and everybody's watching the movie. There were 3,000 people, though, there, this giant theater doing this.
2: Mm-hmm.
1: Conductor comes out at intermission and says, our pianist has become ill and can't finish the show. By any chance, are there any pianists that can read music really well in the crowd? So this guy plays piano. He hesitates. His buddy grabs his arm and pushes his hand in the air. So they pull him out of the audience, put him up on stage. 3,000 people. He sits up there, reads a musical score he'd never seen before, and kills it.
2: Aww.
1: The only thing was there was one piano solo that came up, and he just improvised the whole thing on the fly, and people went crazy.
2: Wow.
1: That cool? That's my dream.
2: Yeah.
1: Like, you know, I'll go to see Weezer or some band where the songs are easy.
2: Drummer.
1: Yeah, is there a drummer out there? Hey, dude, you want to come play drums? Yeah. It's all simple 4/4 stuff. It'll never happen.
0: When we come back, this is Idiot Jeopardy. This is Moronic Jeopardy. This is DJ Morning DJ. You get the idea. This is Dave and Jimmy.
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0: Beautiful. Beautiful. And that wraps up a two-day set of beautiful. Tomorrow we head into nice, but you could turn it down a little. It's 54.

0: WNCI, SZA, and Saturn.
1: You don't know that that's a tribute to the old car company.
2: That was my first car.
1: I used to love those cars. Oh, yeah. Bought them all the time.
2: Yeah.
1: You got into an accident, you just take a Tupperware,
2: yeah,
1: melt it down with a lighter, and just apply it to the bumper. We have tickets to see Ecuador and Guatemala. That's not normally the soccer lineup we have here, but that's a pre-World Cup exhibition game. We'll do that at 8:20.
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1: That's it. Yeah, it's a beautiful day right now. Dave and Jimmy. This is Dave Kalin, Jimmy Jam. Jimmy claims he's ready as he's shoveling off another handful of trail mix. No, eating on the radio is horrible and disgusting.
2: We're eating off the air, and you don't have to tell everyone about it.
3: Tell them, Kels.
1: Now we're all angry at each other, which is a great atmosphere to do a game. This is Olivia, our new employee. Hi, Olivia.
4: Hello.
1: When she's not hurting from back problems that stem for half her life, she pays attention to Jeopardy.
4: Well, I'm a game show host.
3: Last night was pop culture Jeopardy, the one with Colin Jost. And we haven't seen it, right? None of us in here have seen it.
2: Heck no.
3: And Olivia, we had you watch it and pull down some of the questions that you're going to ask us, because I think we'll be good at pop culture Jeopardy.
2: I mean, that's what we do, right?
3: Yes. So you would think that's the only thing you're good at, Kels.
2: Only thing. Okay.
1: Now, in order to chime in, we're not going to use bells or whistles. Just say your name. Alexa Trebek.
4: That's me. I'm Alexa. All right. The category is short kings, okay?
3: Short kings.
4: Yes.
3: Jimmy.
2: Napoleon.
3: Napoleon.
4: Sorry. I haven't even asked the question yet. I'm just saying that's the category.
3: Okay. I was buzzing in early.
4: Are you ready?
3: Yeah.
4: If you come across Tom Holland performing this 2007 song on Lip Sync Battle, you must watch and share.
2: Oh, come on.
1: Say Napoleon.
3: Jimmy, Napoleon.
4: No. The answer is Umbrella Rihanna.
1: Okay.
3: I don't get it.
2: No, he sang it. He performed it.
1: Viral.
2: It was viral.
1: From doing it at a karaoke bar.
3: He's a short king.
4: Tom Holland is a short king.
1: Yeah, he's small.
3: Oh, there's a short dude?
4: Yeah.
3: Okay. I didn't know what that meant.
2: Okay.
4: Okay, next one.
1: And you claim this is the easier version of Jeopardy?
3: I thought it was going to be.
2: Wait, short king is a viral phrase, right?
4: Yeah, it's a phrase.
3: Guys. For short guys?
4: Yes.
3: Yeah, we talked about it. Yeah,
2: we are uplifting the short men. Okay, go ahead.
4: Okay, this Grenade singer and former
3: Jimmy.
4: Elvis...
3: Bruno Mars.
4: Yes.
3: Yeah! No, who is Bruno Mars?
2: Nice!
4: Yes.
3: Woo!
4: Okay.
2: Good job,
4: last one of this category. The OG Short King. This actor who was the Penguin in the Batman Return.
3: Who is Danny DeVito?
4: Correct.
2: Oh! Woo! Man!
4: Good job, Jimmy.
3: Thank you.
4: The category is TV show cameo. Warren Buffett once interviewed for a job with this fictional company, asking, can you do any better on salary?
3: Jimmy.
4: Yes.
3: Dunder Mifflin.
4: Yes, correct.
3: Yeah!
2: Okay, you're amazing.
4: Okay, this one should be easy. This category is early 2000s fashion. Are we ready?
3: Yeah.
4: This fashion brand launched by Nelly exploded after the jeans were used by Shorty to get low, low, low, low, low.
2: Kelsey, Apple Bottom.
4: Correct.
3: Oh.
4: Yes. Good job.
3: Yeah.
4: What are jeans? All right, next one in this category. A popular T-shirt with these three words referenced a friend of Napoleon Dynamite.
3: Jimmy.
4: Yes.
3: Vote for Pedro.
4: Correct.
3: What is vote for Pedro?
2: Jeez, good job. Okay. All right. This is fun. Nostalgia.
4: Okay, Dave should get this one. Mm. Everyone should get this one, hopefully. The category is Mandela Effect.
3: I know what that means.
4: Mm-hmm. Like something that's like you think... is like, for an example,
1: what is Nelson?
3: I thought she was intelligent there for
4: yes,
3: a minute.
4: Nelson Mandela.
2: Like, Nelson.
4: Okay, you'll know after this question. You'll understand what it is. Okay.
1: All right.
4: Mandela Nelson. Okay. The second word of this Warner Bros. Animated show is spelled with a U, not the two O's. People remember that.
2: Wait a second. Okay.
4: Okay.
2: Mandela.
4: Let me add a hint in it. Okay.
2: Okay. Go ahead.
4: The second
3: Jimmy.
4: Word. Okay.
3: Looney Tunes.
4: Correct. So like a Mandela effect is like, you know, like people think it's tunes with two O's, but it's actually a U. It's like things like that.
3: All right.
1: Okay. What
3: is Nelson? Warner Brothers?
4: Let me see.
2: What did you say question? Willie Nelson?
1: That's my only contribution. I mean, this thing is shaming us all.
4: Oh my God.
1: It's shaming our intellect.
4: Okay. None of you would get that one, actually.
3: I think I could win on it.
4: Some of them are hard. I gave you some easy ones. If, this was a final Jeopardy. The category is candy.
3: I'm risking it all.
4: Originally called Mars Men, they were rebranded in the wake of an early 80s toy craze. It's a candy.
2: Kelsey.
4: Yeah.
2: What is Mars?
4: Mm-mm.
2: Oh.
3: Jimmy.
4: Yes.
2: Mars Men, you know.
3: What is Swedish Fish?
4: No, but closer.
3: It's, then I know it. It's
2: gummy bears,
3: gummy
2: jelly
3: bears.
2: Beans.
3: No,
2: what? Wait, they were rebranded when?
4: 80s. Originally called Mars Men.
2: Oh,
3: What is it? Cabbage Patch something.
4: The Sour Patch Kids.
3: Ah, it's all the same. All those make me swell.
1: Because he risked it all.
3: Oh, now, I'm broke now.
1: We're all broke, and we all lose. Thank you, Olivia.
4: You're welcome.
1: That's Jeopardy for Idiots. This is Dave and Jimmy.
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6: We'll see plenty of sunshine after a cool start. A beautiful afternoon warming up to around 80 overnight. Not quite as cool, 57. We continue to warm up Thursday and Friday with highs of 83 Thursday, 86 on Friday. Sunny to partly cloudy skies. I'm Storm 24.

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1: Good morning. I'm Kelsey Webb, and here's what's happening on this Wednesday morning. Columbus police shot and killed an armed suspect late last night just southeast of downtown. They were called to a domestic violence call on Wilson Avenue near Livingston with gunshots heard as they arrived. Two officers fired and hit the suspect, who later died. A murder suspect is in custody following a SWAT standoff in West Columbus yesterday. It happened at a Sullivan Avenue home where Ronald Fields was being served with an arrest warrant for multiple violent crimes. Fields barricaded himself in the house for hours. Ohio State trustees could vote today on a more than 3% increase for in-state tuition. That would be $400 more. Out-of-state tuition would go up 5%. Trustees will also decide on a proposal to raise dining and housing rates. The Pro-Am is today out at Muirfield ahead of the Memorial Golf Tournament, which begins tomorrow. Celebs including Peyton Manning will play alongside the world's best pros. Storm Team 4 meteorologist Ben Galbraith says sunny, a high of 80 today, and that's what's happening on this Wednesday morning. I'm Kelsey Webb on WNCI.
2: Dave and Jimmy, happy Wednesday. This is Dave Kalin, Jimmy Jam, and Kelsey Webb. Celebrity news, opinions, wild made-up crap, and inaccurate statements in a moment. But there's good news. Nurses and Purses are back. Or is Nurses and Purses
3: is
2: back?
3: Is back.
2: Is back? Nurses and Purses is back.
4: Yeah.
2: Mm-hmm. But Nurses and Purses would mean are. They are back.
3: No, it's a title of an event.
4: It's an event. It's like saying an Ohio State, Michigan.
3: Game.
4: Is happening Saturday.
3: No.
4: That doesn't sound right.
2: Anyway, but if you're a nurse in the Purses, it's bigger than that, but that's the statement. It's coming at the end of the month, Thursday, June 25th. At Yogi's Grandview, excellent place. It was a great afternoon last time we did this. And our thanks to Ohio Nurses Association. So I know people within the industry get the word around. Nurses and Purses, Thursday, June 25th. Now what you got?
4: All right, Carly Kloss, our first confirmed Taylor Swift wedding attendee, which is surprising to a lot of people.
3: We didn't know they made up.
4: We didn't. They loved, they hated, and now they are loving again. So, it has been leaked that she's going to the wedding.
3: What about Ice Spice and Blake Lively and all our other...
4: The only confirmed attendant so far.
3: Okay.
4: Jeez. Let's spell it out for you. there's new trailers. A couple new trailers are out for things that may or probably won't interest you. America's Sweethearts Season 3. Behind the scenes of the Dallas Cowboy Cheerleaders. Three seasons of that garbage... Which, by the way, is the most sexist organization in America.
2: Whoa, coming from you?
3: Okay.
2: That's damning.
4: Well, you know what? If there's anything with all guys, oh my God, how could you possibly do that? Yet, it's okay to have an all-female cheer squad. They would never consider putting a man on that squad.
2: I think it's a legacy.
3: That's why it's sexist?
4: Yes.
2: It's a legacy,
4: it's reverse sexism.
2: It was formed way back in the day, and no one's decided to bust it.
4: Well, you can't do anything all men anymore.
3: Well, there's all men football teams. Women can't play football.
4: Women can try out. Good luck.
3: Well, good luck. Maybe men can try out for the Dallas
4: Cowboys. In my golf club, we have the all men's locker room where we sit around and smoke cigars and we get in trouble.
2: It's not a good argument. Why can't the women play football?
3: Right.
4: That isn't a good argument for you.
2: It's horrible.
3: No, it's not sexist if they're cheering
4: they don't prohibit
3: for an
4: women.
3: All-male football team. They don't let women on the football team. They don't let
4: they
3: men
4: do.
3: On the...
4: They would.
3: No, they don't.
4: You know what? If there was a female kicker that could kick that ball 65 yards consistently, she's on. If you're a 320-pound defensive tackle female, they'd let you on.
3: Well, if you're a man with nice big boobs and tan legs and can play little Daisy Dukes, maybe they'd let you on.
4: They don't let you. I don't know. You know, we have to watch the show and figure it out.
3: Okay.
4: Should I play the trailer? No. Yeah.
3: I can't believe that's sexist.
4: I think cheerleading
3: that's so
4: teams are
3: perfect.
4: Well, you do find male cheerleaders on some squads,
3: for sure,
4: but not on these guys.
5: There's a lot of attention on us. And if we're not a solid group, then how are we going to withstand all the noise outside?
6: We have millions of sets of eyes all on every little thing that we do.
4: Boy, they think a lot of themselves. You know, Dolly Parton was a Dallas Cowboy cheerleader.
3: She was?
4: For one day, one halftime
3: when
4: show.
3: Oh, she did that performance and looked amazing, yeah.
4: Now, this one affects all of our audience. It is a trailer out for the new Peter Frampton documentary.
7: Frampton comes alive.
8: It's really hard to quantify how massive that record was.
9: That's the definition of what a live recording, a live show should sound
8: like. Well, this is the peak of rock, right here.
4: I wonder how you're feeling. I know somebody will be watching that.
3: You. Yeah.
2: And here, none of our audience.
4: I know. I said that.
2: You.
3: Yeah.
10: What are we doing this
4: Kelsey
10: for?
4: Kelsey loves Peter Frampton.
3: I only know who he is because of you.
4: Did you meet him?
3: I did.
4: Was he a kind, gentle, sweet man?
3: Peter Frampton. I'm like, who? No, he was extremely nice.
4: Yes, he really was.
3: Yes, very gentle.
4: I mean, for a rock superstar.
3: Yeah. Just a little meek. Yeah.
4: Yeah, could not have been a nicer guy. It's like when Chris Martin came in here and you're like, you're this huge and you're this nice.
3: So nice. So humble.
4: I love when cream rises to the top. He wasn't in Cream, but that was same year.
3: You're usually not happy for people to.
4: I like when nice people do well.
3: Oh, you do?
4: Yeah. That's why we do so well. iHeart Music Festival lineup was revealed yesterday. Benson Boone, he'll be doing flips for you. Zara Larsson will be shaking her little scantily clad booty for you. Snoop Dogg will try to be relevant. Goo Goo Dolls will try to be relevant. Weezer will be there. They're always good, always fun. Even though
3: trying to be relevant.
4: Yeah. No, they don't even try. They don't care.
3: Oh.
4: Where's our check? They played, I think, every single iHeart Festival there's ever been.
3: Mm.
4: Which good for them.
3: Yeah.
4: They're awesome. Idris Elba has been knighted from King Charles. Man, no way I'm letting that old dude hold a knife through my head. But he is a sir now. Nearly half all streaming video customers subscribe to ad-supported plans instead of paying more for the no ads.
2: Right.
4: That sucks. I was watching something and I said I don't want ads. And I paid more for the ad-free. And I can't remember which one it was.
3: And so now you can't go enjoy it because...
4: I can't remember.
2: So
4: it might have been Amazon Plus. Not Amazon Plus.
3: It should be in your phone and your subscriptions.
2: Right? So you're telling me years ago, you used to pay a big pile of money to the cable companies so you could watch
4: these channels
2: that had a lot of ads. Then you said, I'm cutting the cord. What do you mean I got to pay for this? Okay, but wait a minute. I got to pay more to just get rid of the ads? Guess who wins?
4: Oh, it sucks. And I pay for cable and... Well, with Spectrum comes a lot of free streaming services, but they have ads on them.
3: Mm-hmm.
4: But I'll do that.
3: Mm-hmm.
4: You know, then with 2 minutes come up, I just find something on my phone.
3: Right.
4: What's the story about? Oh, Pop Culture Jeopardy. We just played Jeopardy. It's on Netflix Part 3 tonight. It must be on every night. That Colin Jost is really making some money.
2: It's not necessarily the world's hardest game to produce.
4: No, it's easy, man.
2: Make me more questions. All right, let's get another threesome out here.
4: Some video is going viral. It's a guy who's got a car that sounds like Ric Flair. Do you know what Ric Flair sounds like?
3: Woo!
4: Yeah. There's a dude, he's sitting in his car just smiling ear to ear, revving his engine, and it sounds like this. That's the car.
2: That's the most delightful sound I heard today.
3: Oh, my gosh.
4: How funny is that? Awesome.
2: Why did we have to wait till late to hear that? The most delightful sound of all day.
4: Yeah. And if you saw his face, he's so happy.
2: It is. I
4: can't talk anymore.
2: I mean, there are cars, say a Tesla.
3: Mm-hmm.
2: Some of them you can program sounds into when things happen.
3: Yeah.
2: And that would be a great way to hit the gas because the Tesla ain't going
3: to
2: peel out.
3: Especially to be safer because kids can't hear them coming, you know?
4: They hear Ric Flair coming.
2: Who doesn't?
4: I think I just blew out my voice.
3: Oh,
2: and his voice is over.
4: A lot of talking during Celebrity News.
3: Yeah, I know.
2: Well, a lot of talking on this show.
4: Yeah, but that's a long segment.
3: Delivering so much information to us.
4: And it's vital.
3: It's hard. Yeah. I feel for you.
2: Thanks. All right. When we come back, Kelsey, you're doing something.
3: Top questions men want to ask women, but they don't. Like, do we secretly look down at their, you know what, in gray sweatpants, gym shorts?
4: I always wonder, gray sweatpants, do they make that big of a difference?
3: Oh, my gosh.
4: You
3: can see everything. 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
7: We'll see plenty of sunshine after a cool start. A beautiful afternoon, warming up to around 80 overnight. Not quite as cool, 57. We continue to warm up Thursday and Friday with highs of 83 Thursday, 86 on Friday, sunny to partly cloudy skies. I'm Storm Team 4 meteorologist Ben Gelber on the Morning Zoo.
2: It is beautiful. Hi.
3: Ben did not mention that a few pop-up showers are possible this weekend, Saturday and Sunday afternoon during the Memorial. But
2: yeah, he just said today and tomorrow.
3: Yeah, he didn't mention the weekend, so
2: Don't have that kind of huge extended forecast.
3: I thought people might want to know if they're going out to the Memorial, what to plan for.
4: You tell them, Kelsey.
3: You know, weekend plans. I think that's pertinent information.
2: You tell them.
3: Thank you, Dave and Jimmy. Today's the last day of school for Columbus City. Pro-Am is today out at the Memorial. So we thought it would be a bunch of celebrities. It's not. There is Peyton Manning, Larry Fitzgerald, and a country singer.
4: Somebody texted me and said it's all wealthy CEOs and players. They don't call the celebrity Pro-Am anymore.
3: That's true, yeah.
4: It's just a Pro-Am. It was more fun to go watch. They used to try to draw people. I don't think they even tried.
3: Steph Curry.
4: Yeah, I don't think they try to draw people anymore on Wednesday, do you? The tournament starts tomorrow.
3: Right. I have no idea.
4: Who the hell wants to go walk the course today and watch some CEOs play golf?
3: Oh, I want to see Peyton Manning.
4: Okay, yeah, you have fun.
3: I've never seen him in real life. New census data shows Central Ohio's fastest growing communities are not the suburbs you might expect. They're smaller towns and villages that are more affordable.
4: Plain
3: and there's
4: City.
3: More land. Well, that's not on the list. It's South Bloomfield, Pickaway County, that has the most growth. And now residents are concerned it can't handle the massive influx. You know, they don't have the housing.
2: They got one lane roads and a stop sign.
4: Followed by South Bloomfield, Ohio.
3: Oh, look it up. Look it up. Followed by West Jeff, Lithopolis, Obetz, Sunbury, Powell, and Marysville.
2: Well, a lot of our spaces and suburbs are almost built out.
3: Oh, my gosh.
2: And they're going to keep looking, and I understand.
3: Plain City is just packed now.
2: If you see evidence of an overwhelming influx of people coming to your community, build out the roads first.
4: Yeah, good luck with that.
2: Then let them in.
4: South Bloomfield is south of Columbus.
3: In the Field of Blooms?
4: Yeah, it's between Circleville and where Lockbourne is.
3: Yeah.
4: It's kind of Groveport, all that crap. It just straight south down 23 before you hit Circleville, you go through Ashton.
3: And basically, people are just looking for a place where they can get house and some land. And
4: a lot of land there.
3: And there's no affordable places anymore. And people
4: There's no land in Powell. How are they on that list? Sunbury, I get.
3: It's just saying where the most growth is. It doesn't say where the land is. But for some of these areas, it's because of the land. So Powell is on the list of the most growth in the last year. Gosh, Jimmy, asked so many questions.
4: I'd like to know.
3: A list is out of the most problematic words for Americans to spell. Number one in the country is bougie. That's what we looked up the most last year. Followed by favorite through business tomorrow. Because, by the way, because is the most Googled word in Ohio. How do you spell because?
4: What do people think it is? B-I?
3: Is it because? C-U-Z? Of abbreviations?
2: I'm sure that's not helping.
3: I don't know.
2: And in my case,
4: do you know because,
2: stone
4: Olivia?
2: Stone cold stupid.
10: Goodness, of course.
4: All right.
3: Of course.
4: I don't know.
2: Well?
3: Because she's smart.
2: Well?
3: Do it.
10: B-E-C-A-U-Z-E. No, it doesn't
4: make it. I was worried.
2: You know, when our bosses say, you got to talk to your audience. I didn't know it was the second grade level. This is the news.
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0: Roma, Roma, ma, gaga, ooh la la, what's your bad romance?
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0: about that. This is Kelsey Webb.
1: Hi, these are top questions that men would love to ask women and get an honest answer, but they don't because we're women and we're vague and cryptic. So here we go. Do women secretly look at men's bulges?
2: Oh, I would imagine.
1: For sure.
3: I don't think. You think I walking through the office place?
1: No.
3: Not the way guys
1: not
3: look
1: in the
3: at
1: office.
3: Boobs.
1: Right.
3: Guys notice boobs all the time.
1: Exactly.
3: Even in the office place.
1: I mean, they're up near your face. It's a little further
3: plus
1: down
3: dude's bulges.
1: Plus,
3: no one wears pants that tight at the workplace.
1: You only see that at the gym sometimes, specifically gray shorts or pants. And I feel uncomfortable about it because I see too much. And it's like...
3: Do you look at it at the gym?
1: Graphic. Well, sometimes it just kind of jumps out at you.
3: Can't avoid
1: the bulge. Yeah, exactly. Now, I did not look at Jason Derulo's when he came in here, which I should have.
3: I did.
1: How was it?
3: Couldn't see anything.
1: Oh, shoot.
3: He's wearing a loose suit.
1: Okay. Now, my mom goes to the dog park every day in the Youngstown area. And there's a man at the dog park. And she says, Kelsey, his bulge is huge. He must have the biggest...

0: sweet ever.
1: She said, wins the battle of the bulge every day?
0: Yeah, so when he's sitting there in his jeans, it just bulges up so much. And I'm like, are you sure it's not just his pants? And she's like, no, this guy has the biggest ever. So my mom, who's 75, is looking at men's bulges still.
1: I'm looking forward to when I start wearing Depends. Because you have like a natural built-in padded bulge right there. It's gonna look great.
0: All right, more questions. What do you actually mean when you say I'm fine? Is it ever literal?
1: No, never.
0: Yeah. No. I mean, we say it so that we can move on.
1: When women say
0: we're not going to move on mentally, and we're going to harbor resentment for a few years. Yeah.
1: I would love that woman to say that.
0: I'm fine.
1: Yeah.
0: Oh, so you want her to mask her feelings, lie to you.
1: Let's just move on.
0: So you don't have to, you know, have any vulnerable conversations.
1: Oh, I'm always the one who says it. The girls, they tell you what the problem is, and I hate that. I wish you to say I'm fine and lie about it.
0: I know. We should just start not sharing.
1: Go talk to your therapist about it.
0: Okay. Where or what do you want to eat? Why is it so hard to just say it? Now, you have the struggle.
1: You won't say it, but you will voice displeasure once we get there.
0: Right, exactly. Well, I really wanted to go. Well, why didn't you say it, you know? Do you judge men for their job, height, or income more? Men want to know
1: income.
0: Which insecurity to prioritize.
1: Income, period.
0: Job, height, income more.
1: Money takes precedent over those other two.
0: Probably, yeah. I mean, if it's the biggest thing we argue over in a relationship, right?
1: Job, income, or what?
0: Height.
1: Height is last. Income's first. What are you saying, Olivia? What would you judge first?
2: Height.
1: Height first?
2: Yeah.
0: Well, she's a taller girl.
1: You know what it is? She's 20 years old. She doesn't care about money yet.
2: Okay, I do.
1: No, everyone your age is broke.
0: She's tall.
1: But
0: she
1: needs it. For now,
0: no
1: yes.
0: No short kings for her.
2: No short kings for me.
1: How tall are you?
0: Protests.
2: I'm 5'7".
1: Okay.
0: Okay.
1: What are you, Kelsey?
0: 5'4".
1: Okay.
0: Yeah. What makes a man instantly more attractive to you?
1: Gray bulge and income.
0: Yeah, baby. Forearms are on this list, and that's what I first noticed about my husband when he was typing the muscles in his forearms.
1: Forearms? Oh, forearms.
0: Okay, moving on. These are top questions.
1: What the hell?
0: Top questions men want to ask women but don't. What do women talk about with their friends that men would be shocked by? Everything. Basically, everything. Yeah. Everything about our sex lives, about our fights, what you said, what I said. I'm appalled that you said this. You right now.
3: I don't know why that's a shock. Friends, regardless of gender, will, especially tight friends, will talk about everything.
1: I used to think women kept their mouth shut. I didn't know that when I was younger.
0: Oh, yeah.
3: There's a lot of stuff about women you're not necessarily with.
0: For sure. Like, men don't...
1: Especially sex life.
0: Do men ever talk about sex?
1: Fair, no.
0: Just, maybe a surface comment.
1: No, like, bro stuff. You have big boobs, bro. Not about your girl, about someone you're looking at.
0: Yeah.
1: You never say, oh, yeah, man, we got on last night. It was really... No.
0: I mean, we share so many details. I have a workout partner. We get in there, and she starts going off about what happened last night, what they did,
1: what they asked.
0: They do everything. Everything you can think of, they do. Everything.
3: No, that's
0: all
3: right.
0: Oh, yeah, all the time.
3: That's okay.
0: All the time.
1: What else?
0: That's nothing.
1: Shocking.
0: Well... There's a movement right now to normalize.
1: The show just got good if you're out there listening. Turn your radio up.
0: There is a movement right now to normalize doing something to a man.
1: This?
0: No. Putting on something to do to a man, strapping it on.
1: On a guy?
0: No, the woman wears it.
1: Oh, the woman straps something on.
0: And then?
3: Yeah. And then the guy.
0: Does something to a man.
1: Does that to the man?
0: Well, yeah.
1: In here?
0: There's a word for it.
3: She painted the picture. It's easy.
0: Oh, it's way...
1: Where is there a movement for that?
0: It's way more common than you think.
1: No.
0: Normalize it. Yeah. Oh, yeah. Oh, yeah.
1: No.
0: Jimmy. Men love it.
1: Men do not love it.
0: Oh, you're
3: I'm
0: so
3: not
0: wrong.
3: Debating
0: you are
3: her.
0: You're so wrong because your prostate
3: your idea.
0: Is so sensitive. It's right near your wee-wee, and it feels amazing.
1: No.
3: Your kink is eyes open during sex.
0: I'm just
1: telling lights on
0: you,
1: is my kink.
0: Look
3: I understand.
0: It up.
3: So
0: look
3: just let
0: it up.
1: That is not. Okay, well, let me know when you do it to your husband tonight how it went.
0: I will. I'm not going to tell you. I'm going to tell my girlfriends.
1: Fine. There's not a movement for that.
0: Normalize it. Yeah, for sure.
1: To normalize that.
0: Yeah, because everyone always thought that's so gay. It's not.
1: I'm not saying it's gay. I'm just saying it's not
0: popular with guys.
1: It's a pleasurable
0: area for a lot of men.
1: Well, then you have this. You could use that.
3: Metaphorically, that's been happening to me for a long time.
1: Oh, yeah. From the company and your family.
3: My family. And
0: ew,
3: you.
0: Ew,
3: this
0: ew,
3: is Dave
0: ew.
3: And Jimmy.
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3: W-I-I. At first is like, you can't do that to me. Apparently you can.
1: No, my doctor doesn't even do that to me. Well, not with the strap-on thing. I meant even in any way.
3: Once again, we arrive with high intellects and we leave as Cro-Magnons.

0: WNCI, Leon, Thomas, and Mutt. Kelsey, I'm just confirming with you. You did the work on this tsunami thing as far as the address. Okay. Chris Davis, our guy, he's been doing afternoons forever on WNCI. He and the station is taking over Tsunami Express Car Wash Friday. Now, Chris will be there from 10 to noon, but they say free car washes all damn day.
1: Ooh.
0: At this location off 71 at Polaris Parkway, like across the street from Topgolf. 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Don't be my daughter who pays this monthly thing at one of the things, and she'll go in, and she'll turn around, and she'll go in again.
1: Why not?
0: Because it didn't get all the bugs the first time.
2: Good for her.
1: I love a monthly pass.
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24: Good morning. I'm Kelsey Webb, and here's what's happening on this Wednesday morning. Columbus police shot and killed an armed suspect late last night just southeast of downtown. They were called to a domestic violence call on Wilson Avenue near Livingston with gunshots heard as they arrived. Two officers fired and hit the suspect, who later died. A murder suspect is in custody following a SWAT standoff in West Columbus yesterday. It happened at a Sullivan Avenue home where Ronald Fields was being served with an arrest warrant for multiple violent crimes. Fields barricaded himself in the house for hours. Ohio State trustees could vote today on a more than 3% increase for in-state tuition. That would be $400 more. Out-of-state tuition would go up 5%. Trustees will also decide on a proposal to raise dining and housing rates. The Pro-Am is today out at Muirfield ahead of the Memorial Golf Tournament, which begins tomorrow. Celebs including Peyton Manning will play alongside the world's best pros. Storm Team 4 meteorologist Ben Gelber says sunny, a high of 80 today, and that's what's happening on this Wednesday morning. I'm Kelsey Webb on WNCI.

0: Jimmy. I'm not going to call this Name That Tune, but it is Name That Tune. I think this is more a demonstration of skill. This is an exhibition of amazing musical talent. No pressure, Jimmy.
1: Okay.
0: Ooh. Here's the premise. Today, one of the few days you're going to see temperatures in the 60s, 70s, and 80s. Whoa. So these songs are from the 60s, 70s, and 80s.
1: Am I naming that tune?
0: You're going to name these songs, and you're going to name them on 1 second because that good. No, you're that good.
2: You're going to kill it.
0: You're going to kill it.
1: I don't know.
2: Gee whiz.
0: Oh,
1: okay, let me shut up. Focus. Let me focus.
0: Kelsey,
1: okay.
0: Do me a favor. Knock down it. How many gets. 1 second. The 60s.
1: Satisfaction, Rolling Stones.
0: You are right. 60s. Now the 70s.
1: Hotel California, Eagles.
0: 2 for 2. This is from the 70s. Hotel California from the Eagles. 80s.
1: Aha, Take on Me.
0: Yeah, you motorboating son.
2: Wow.
0: 3 for 3. Back to the 60s.
2: Satisfaction?
1: Want to hold your hand, Beatles.
2: Fine.
0: Don't get in his way. The genius is the genius is working. This is I want to hold your hand. 60s Beatles.
3: Oh, yeah.
0: Okay. Mm-hmm. 70s.
1: Imagine John Lennon.
0: A feat of skill.
2: I could get those, but not
0: a feat of skill.
2: As quick as you.
0: And I'd also like to proudly say, none of these songs are in our format.
2: Right.
0: 60s, 70s, and 80s. We don't even touch. 80s.
1: Billie Jean.
0: Wow. Why did you think you wouldn't get this?
1: I don't know. I wasn't
0: going to give you obscure
1: 60s
0: stuff.
1: 60s are tough.
2: You are a savant. Like
0: okay. 60s.
1: Respect Aretha Franklin.
2: Wow.
1: Was it? Yeah.
0: Yes, of course it was. I wouldn't be playing the song.
3: What you want? Baby, I got what you need.
0: Okay.
3: No,
0: I'm sorry. This is weird. 70s.
1: Superstition, Stevie Wonder.
2: Oh, my.
1: That was a tough one.
0: No, you got it on the drum lick. Drum lick is famous. Yeah, here comes Stevie.
2: Jeez.
0: It got to be funky, and you are absolutely 100% 80s.
1: Sweet Child of Mine, Guns N' Roses.
0: Unstoppable. Unstoppable. All right. Tricky. 60s. Darling.
1: You Send Me Sam Cooke.
3: Darling, you send me.
0: Okay.
2: Can
0: you acknowledge that it has not been, there hasn't been a conversation between us?
2: No.
0: I did not alert him to these songs. In fact, I wanted him to die like a dog.
2: Yeah.
0: Okay. You are killing it. All right. So, 70s.
1: I will survive. Gloria Gaynor.
0: Okay, all right. All right. Which
4: has a Chaperone.
0: Yeah. Except one's a pink one. All right, this might be the hardest one because the album version I have here is the only version that exists.
1: Right.
0: And you are used to the single version.
1: Right.
0: This is the 80s.
1: With or Without You, You Too.
2: Oh, my God.
0: Radio edit starts here.
1: Oh, the bass.
0: Yeah. All right. To the 60s.
1: It's another Doc O'Bay, Otis Redding.
0: How many's he got? 10,
2: 11, 13 for 13.
0: Holy crap.
1: I'll miss one.
0: Okay, this is from the 70s. Different mix. It's got a cow nod at the beginning. Okay, I'll give you the off.
1: Is this 70s? Oh, this is Freak Out. Cheek, ship, cheek.
0: Check.
1: Yeah.
0: You're killing it. All right, 80s.
1: Everybody Wants to Rule the World, Tears of Fears.
0: You are going to absolutely get all of
2: in
0: this.
2: In a row.
0: You got America cheering on
1: hope I can. Come on, America.
0: Can
1: get
0: you
1: behind
0: do it? What is it? 80s.
1: Oh. No, it's not 80s. We're back to 60s. But that's Bohemian Rhapsody, Queen.
2: 60s. Is this the
0: real You're right. I don't know. Things got screwed up. Is this just fantasy? You got it right. That's right. Bohemian Rhapsody. 60s.
1: Mm. My Girl, Temptations.
0: Mm-hmm. Okay.
1: Here come the clicks.
2: You love to click your fingers.
0: I don't want to hear you sing.
2: Right. At people.
0: 70s. A Breath.
1: Oh, American Pie.
2: Yeah.
1: Don McLean.
5: A long, long time ago.
1: Well, the only songs I can play the guitar.
2: Still
1: all the chords are easy.
5: Music used to make me smile.
0: Don McLean, American Pie, 80s, one note.
1: Like a Virgin, Madonna.
2: Yep.
0: Okay, you've almost done it. This is it. Last lap at Talladega.
1: No.
0: The last lap at Talladega, right. 60s.
1: Come on, baby, light my fire doors.
0: Oh!
2: 20 in a row.
0: You're sad.
2: Wow.
0: Thank God. If God had anything to do with it, you wouldn't be here in the morning. 70s.
1: Dancing Queen, ABBA.
0: Yes. One more. And you hit it all.
1: Oh, man.
0: The greatest savant of all time rests on one song from
1: the 80s. One more. I don't know. I want to say Prince, Little Red Corvette, but I don't know. Prince, Little Red Corvette.
2: Yes. Are you kidding me?
0: Yes.
2: I'm goosebumps.
0: Yes, you
2: I'm
0: did.
2: So, I'm oh, so impressed by you.
1: That was a hard one.
0: Disputed heavyweight of all the music we don't play.
1: That was a toughie, man.
0: That's insane. Your talents are insane.
1: Woo! I had to shut my eyes that whole segment.
2: Oh my.
0: This really is Dave and Jimmy.
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8: What an amazing weather pattern. We're in June, but it still feels like a comfortable late spring day. Cool this morning, mild this afternoon, and we should get close to 80. I'm Storm Team 4 meteorologist Ben Gelber on the morning zoo.

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2: What an amazing weather pattern. We're in June, but it still feels like a comfortable late spring day. Cool this morning, mild this afternoon, and we should get close to 80. I'm Storm Team 4 meteorologist Ben Gelber on the Morning Zoo.
1: Dave and Jimmy, this is Rando News. And we'll begin on a really good thing that's continuing. The annual summer pass is back at Planet Fitness. Planet Fitness says high school teens between 14 and 19 can work out for free at any Planet Fitness in the U.S. all summer through August 31st.
3: That's amazing.
1: I mean, nope.
3: Why?
1: Because they want to get them out, get them active.
4: Yeah. No, to get people in the door so when they go to college, they'll join.
3: Yeah.
1: To get them out and get them active.
3: No, that's never the motive. It's always money. Right. Yeah, let's be honest.
4: Okay, intention is never.
3: You veil it
4: noble
3: with a good intention. Yeah.
1: I work with two clients.
3: No, it's true.
4: Why do the grocery stores sell me 3 for $2 when I buy pop? I get buy two, get three cartons free. Yeah. It's not because they want to do something great for Jimmy.
3: Yeah.
4: I'm going to start referring to myself in third person. Okay. It's because they want to get you in the door.
3: Yeah.
1: Okay. Thank you, Mr. Jimmy.
4: You're welcome.
1: Now the best of late night from last night.
5: A cruise line has proposed a plan to build a massive mile-long ship that would hold 80,000 people called the Freedom Cruise. Yeah, they already released a commercial for the first cruise. Check it out.
7: All aboard the Freedom Cruise. Sign us up, says Travel and Leisure. We're all in, says TripAdvisor. Oh, you know I'll be there, says Diarrhea. I can't wait to get on board, says Norovirus. The Freedom Cruise. We'll make the Titanic look like a good idea.
15: Starbucks has unveiled its summer menu. You can go online and read it now or do what most of their customers do and wait until you get to the front of the line.
1: Fallon and Myers from last night. What I'm about to tell you is triggered by yesterday. I don't know if you know this when you lived it, but yesterday was National Rotisserie Chicken Day. Okay. I hope you celebrate it. Anyway, this clip, I can't play it, I can't find it, but this interview with Colonel Sanders, Colonel Sanders of KFC, is going viral again. He was not a fan of Kentucky Fried Chicken's gravy.
3: What?
4: Colonel Sanders, the best part, Colonel.
3: Ow.
1: Colonel Sanders sold the chain in the 1960s to a group of investors, but stayed on as the company's spokesperson, and as you can tell, they're still trying to make money off that. So, in a 1978 interview, Colonel Sanders said, "My God, that gravy is horrible." He compared it to pure wallpaper paste, and it lacked the quality he originally wanted.
4: This is blasphemy.
1: No, it isn't. He said it should be a lot more tasty.
4: No,
1: he says it's just flour, water, and starch. There's no nutrition to it. They ought not.
3: Well,
1: they ought not
3: about
1: allowed
3: nutrition?
1: To be.
4: Another nutrition again. In that restaurant. You're right. And it's unique tasting. You put 5 gravies in front of me in 1 second, I can tell you that's KFC.
3: Oh.
4: It's hard to do that.
1: Okay. Sure. Other fast food hijinks. There's a video going viral. It was at the center of the universe, which is a Taco Bell in Florida. Imagine what happens at a Taco Bell in Florida. So a shirtless older man walks into your Taco Bell in Florida with no shirt and a kilt. A Scottish kilt. And he flips out when someone says he's a meth head. Well, I don't know. Do you walk into Taco Bell shirtless with a kilt? Anyway, he said, "No, I'm not a meth head. In fact, I'm an effing electrician. I'll go out there and shut this whole place down," meaning the power. So everybody had challenged him to do it. He walks outside.
4: No.
1: And 20 seconds later, the power goes out to the entire Taco Bell.
4: That's hysterical.
1: Here's the only clip I got of it.
16: Electrician.
1: Okay, and the power goes out. So he might be a meth head, shirtless and a kilt, but he also knows how to turn off the power. Did you know there's a condition called erotomania? And it's not what you think. Erotomania is when a person believes a celebrity is in love with them. Jimmy has erotomania several times a day. This is Dave and Jimmy.
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1: Gorgeous today. A little warmer tomorrow. maybe some rain over the weekend. It's 64 now.

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1: Dave and Jimmy, happy Wednesday. Is this the final day for Columbus City?
2: Oh, yeah, it is.
1: That's going to change your world. A lot of people in 24 hours are going to be going walking in the streets going, now what? We're here for you.
3: Columbus City's not out yet?
2: Mm-mm.
1: No, I think it's
2: today
1: the last day.
2: The day.
1: Not like I think anything's going to be achieved today other than clean it up and get out of here.
3: Well, yeah, but still, I didn't live there that long.
2: Yeah.
1: Now your celebrity news with Jimmy.
3: All right. What do I want to start with? Taylor Swift and Karlie Kloss.
2: Oh.
3: Remember they were besties?
2: Frenemies.
3: Then they fell out?
2: Yeah.
3: Karlie has been invited to the wedding.
2: Oh.
3: Can you believe it?
2: Well, that's nice.
3: Karlie married Josh Kushner, the brother of Jared Kushner.
2: Uh-huh.
3: Which tied him into Trump. So Taylor hated her from that. And they never confirmed it. They just stopped sharing posts about each other right after that.
2: Mm-hmm.
3: And Karlie is a confirmed yes for the wedding of the century, supposedly.
2: Well, there's also rumors that maybe Karlie and Taylor had a thing going themselves.
3: No way.
2: Uh-oh. You never know.
3: I know. You really think?
1: How about you'll never find out until one of them speaks.
2: There's been a lot of lesbian rumors about Tay Tay.
3: Yeah, maybe she's. That's just because she was bouncing around from guys. She's not bi.
2: Okay.
3: I know.
2: I'm glad you know. Now I know. Thank you.
1: Good. I know you walk in here thinking you know.
3: J Lo, there's a guy named Brett Goldstein. I don't even know what he does or who he is, but he was big enough to be on the Today Show with her. And Savannah Guthrie pushed him on it, and they said they are not dating.
2: He's her co-star in a new movie.
3: There you go. He's an actor.
2: Yeah.
3: Now we know.
2: And when you weren't here, we were trying to put together a name for them, you know, like Bennifer. And how do you put J Lo together with whatever Goldstein?
1: Jay Steen.
3: Yeah. Brett Goldstein.
2: Brett. Jay Steen. I like that.
3: Brett Lowe.
1: No, it ain't going to work.
2: Okay.
1: It ain't going to work. That's not a sexy enough relationship to shorten to a title.
3: Is he good looking, dude?
2: Oh, yeah, he is. Real sexy.
1: Oh, yeah, very good looking.
2: He looks like Luigi Mangione.
3: Really?
2: Mm-hmm.
3: I was thinking of him this morning, Luigi.
2: Why?
3: Well, I was past United Healthcare building on 270. I looked
1: careful.
3: Over. No, and I thought.
1: All right.
3: You know, he probably thought. Felt so good when he went to jail. I'm getting all the support. All these people are with me that hate, you know, CEOs. And now, then I thought about Savannah Guthrie's mom. And I'm like, 5,000 other things have happened now in the news cycle. And he's pretty much forgotten.
2: Yeah.
3: I bet he's not feeling so good now.
1: Dave and Jimmy. Now music news starts, unfortunately.
4: A whole new world. A new
1: singer Peebo Bryson, who we reported the last couple days was like near death, did pass away. He had a massive stroke. He was 75. Now
2: this song was so big.
3: It was big.
2: Aladdin?
1: But he did have his own romantic R&B. This is one of those songs when you hear it, they're about to inject you with a nerve killer and drill into your face.
3: Yeah.
1: But the music's so comforting and R&B's. Odds. Drake's new song, well, one of his 2000 new songs, Janis STFU, is number one for a second week on the Billboard Hot 100. I promise you, they will all drop off in the next 7 days. Pat Boone is still alive, and he celebrated his 92nd birthday with his daughter, Debbie. Debbie Boone, Jimmy. Debbie Boone.
3: Oh, my God. Greatest
2: she hot?
3: Ever. She was cute, but yeah, she was pretty. But she had a song called You Light Up My Life in the 70s, which was the song of the year that year, whatever it was.
2: Mm-hmm.
3: You know the song? You light up my life.
2: I think so.
3: I played it for you before.
2: Thank you, Jimmy.
1: Out of responsibility to the audience, I will not drag it out of my computer.
3: You missed a golden opportunity, Dave.
1: Nope. And the iHeartRadio Music Festival has been announced. Cardi B, Zara Larsson, BTS, amongst others. And if you didn't get that message, don't worry. We will pound it into your skull. Stuttering effects and lightning bolts. It's the greatest of all time. This is David J.
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3: We'll see plenty of sunshine after a cool start. A beautiful afternoon warming up to around 80. Overnight, not quite as cool, 57. We continue to warm up Thursday and Friday with highs of 83 Thursday, 86 on Friday, sunny to partly cloudy skies. I'm Storm Team 4 meteorologist Ben Gelber on the Morning Zoo.
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1: We get more sunny, beautiful days today, tomorrow, Friday, maybe some pop-up showers Saturday and Sunday. Today is the last day for Columbus City Schools. Also, the Pro-Am is going on out at the Memorial Tournament in Dublin. That starts tomorrow, but upon doing some more deeper diving into who's there, Jimmy found that Chris Pratt is there, Rob Lowe, Pat Monahan from Train.
2: Unless there's another Pat Monahan.
1: Gonzo, the former Buckeye.
0: How disappointing. Wait a minute. You're not the guy from Train? The hell are you?
2: We started looking up a bunch of people playing. I looked up like Scottie Scheffler's group. He's the best golfer in the world, I think.
1: Yeah, he's supposed to win.
2: And he's playing with three billionaires with
1: Whoa,
2: B.
1: Cool.
2: CEOs of different companies. So that's who gets invited to this.
1: Wow.
2: Their company's probably sponsor a tournament or something.
1: And there's all kinds of stuff going on around in Dublin today, including the Dublin scavenger hunt. That's a good thing
2: that's
1: for kids.
2: Today? How'd they get by me?
1: I know, Jimmy. You wanted to make it. list is out of the most problematic words for Americans to spell. Bougie is number one in the nation. Here in Ohio, it's because. The word because.
0: Okay, the bar is pretty low on spelling there.
1: BC. See?
0: Okay. As but I understand, that. But there's still because. I'm lousy because. At spelling.
2: And he even gets it right.
1: Yeah, I know. Even Dave. And Zach Werenski, the Jackets, won a big award for the league's best defenseman.
0: For example, I couldn't spell his name if you gave me all the money in the world. Or his trophy. But that's a hell of an honor.
1: Yeah.
0: And on a side note, our former head coach of the Blue Jackets, John Tortorella, is currently the coach of the Las Vegas Knights. Aren't they the Las Vegas Knights?
2: Golden Knights, yep.
0: He might win another Stanley Cup.
2: I'm
0: They're on their way.
1: Wow.
2: I'm rooting for him.
1: Good for him.
0: I know. It doesn't affect us.
1: No,
0: but good
1: nice.
0: For him.
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0: Dave and Jimmy. This is Dave Kalin, Jimmy Jam, and Kelsey Webb. We're going to play a game right now. It's probably going to get weird.
1: Due to juvenile content, NPR listeners should leave.
0: Post Malone is playing historic Cruise Stadium. He has a song. His song is Wow. God, I'm saying wow. So this game is, can Kelsey say wow? Can you make Kelsey say wow? That simple. Dave and Jimmy, hi there, what's your name?
2: Hannah.
0: Hannah, just tell Kelsey a story, a real one from you or something that happened, and see if she says wow.
2: Okay, so this is so embarrassing, but me and my boyfriend were going to go fly, and we got to the airport pretty early, so we decided to kill some time in the parking lot. We go into TSA, and I was flagged. So I step off to the side, and the lady shows me the screen, and it's my female area. So she does, you know, the TSA pat-down and all that, and I was fine. So I asked her, because I'm very curious, since I'm okay, why did it flag me? And she said, too much moisture can be picked up by the machine.
3: Oh, my God. That's awesome.
4: Can you imagine asking and they're like, well...
3: No, listen. Can you imagine getting it out in the parking lot, being that gross and having to go sit on a plane for hours?
2: Yeah. Right?
4: You're already gross. Planes are gross.
3: Oh, no, I know, but you have a bathroom next to you normally. Oh, you don't go on an airplane. I'm glad I didn't have to sit next to you.
0: Hannah. For your moist story, you're going to go see Post Malone at Historic Cruise Stadium July 2nd. I hope that's what you were calling for.
2: Yes, that's awesome.
0: Good.
3: Oh, you know they're going to get it on like somewhere in that concert venue.
4: Oh, God, yes.
0: You're going to leave something on the bench seat at Historic Cruise Stadium.
3: You got me the horniest
0: throw up in my mouth.
3: Couple I've ever heard of. Okay. We're about to get on an airplane. Hey, we still got time.
4: Agree.
0: Hang on. We'll get your information from you. This is Dave and Jimmy. Peace out.

0: You'll see plenty of sunshine after a cool start. A beautiful afternoon warming up to around 80. Overnight, not quite as cool, 57. We continue to warm up Thursday and Friday with highs of 83 Thursday, 86 on Friday, sunny to partly cloudy skies. I'm Storm Team 4 meteorologist Ben Gelber on the Morning Zoo.
1: It is beautiful.
2: Hi. Ben did not mention that a few pop-up showers are possible this weekend, Saturday and Sunday afternoon during the Memorial.
1: But yeah, he just said today and tomorrow.
2: Yeah, he didn't mention the weekend, so
1: we don't have that kind of huge extended forecast.
2: I thought people might want to know if they're going out to the Memorial, what to plan for.
1: You tell them, Kelsey.
2: You know, weekend plans. I think that's pertinent information.
1: Tell them.
2: Thank you, Dave and Jimmy. Today's the last day of school for Columbus City. Pro-Am is today out at the Memorial. So we thought it would be a bunch of celebrities. It's not. There is Peyton Manning, Larry Fitzgerald, and a country singer.
1: Somebody texted me and said it's all wealthy CEOs and players. They don't call the celebrity Pro-Am anymore.
2: That's true, yeah.
1: It's just a Pro-Am. It was more fun to go watch. They used to try to draw people. I don't think they even tried.
2: Steph Curry.
1: Yeah, I don't think they try to draw people anymore on Wednesday, do you? The tournament starts tomorrow.
2: Right. I have no idea.
1: Who the hell wants to go walk the course today
2: and
1: watch
2: day.
1: Some CEOs play golf?
2: Oh, I want to see Peyton Manning.
1: Okay, yeah, you have fun.
2: I've never seen him in real life. New census data shows Central Ohio's fastest growing communities are not the suburbs you might expect. They're smaller towns and villages that are more affordable.
1: Plain City.
2: There's more land. Well, that's not on the list. It's South Bloomfield, Pickaway County, that has the most growth. And now residents are concerned it can't handle the massive influx. You know, they don't have the housing.
3: They got one lane roads and a stop sign.
1: Followed South Bloomfield, Ohio?
2: Look it up. Followed by West Jeff, Lithopolis, Obetz, Sunbury, Powell, and Marysville.
3: Well, a lot of our spaces and suburbs are almost built out.
2: Oh, my gosh.
3: And they're going to keep booking, and I understand.
2: Plain City is just packed now.
3: If you see evidence of an overwhelming influx of people coming to your community, build out the roads first.
1: Yeah, good luck with that.
3: Then let them in.
1: South Bloomfield is south of Columbus.
2: In the Field of Blooms?
1: Yeah, it's between Circleville and Lockbourne is.
2: Yeah.
1: It's kind of Groveport, all that crap. It just straight south down 23 before you hit Circleville, you go through Ashland.
2: And basically, people are just looking for a place where they can get house and some land. And
1: a lot of land there.
2: And there's no affordable places anymore. And people
1: There's no land in Powell. How are they on that list? Sunbury, I get.
2: It's just saying where the most growth is. It doesn't say where the land is. But for some of these areas, it's because of the land. So Powell is on the list of the most growth in the last year. Gosh, Jimmy asked so many questions.
1: I'd like to know.
2: A list is out of the most problematic words for Americans to spell. Number one in the country is bougie. That's what we looked up the most last year. Followed by favorite through business tomorrow. Because is the most Googled word in Ohio. How do you spell because?
1: What do people think it is? B-I?
2: Is it because? C-U-Z? Of abbreviations?
3: I'm sure that's not helping.
2: I don't know.
3: And in my case,
1: do you know because,
3: stone
1: Olivia?
3: Stone cold stupid.
4: Goodness, of course.
1: All right.
2: Of course.
1: I don't know.
3: Well.
2: Because she's smart.
3: Well.
2: Do it.
4: B-E-C-A-U-Z-E. No, it doesn't.
3: I was worried. You know, when our bosses say, you got to talk to your audience. I didn't know it was the second grade level. This is the news.
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1: Every Swiftie has their favorite era and sound that Taylor Swift has experimented with across her career. But if you long for her country roots, you're getting a real treat on Friday.
2: That's right. As pretty much every Swiftie here is aware, Taylor is releasing a new single on Friday called I Knew It, I Knew You for Toy Story 5.
3: Which is so cool because Taylor literally grew up on Toy Story, saying on social that she adored every character since she saw the first movie when she was only 5.
2: And get this, she wrote the new song literally the moment she got home from seeing the Toy Story 5 screening, and she's kind of like poured out of her.
1: What she didn't reveal, Taylor, but the PR team for Toy Story 5 did, is that it's inspired by the rootin' tootin' cowgirl Jessie's journey. And fittingly, will mark a return to Taylor's country roots, but will also blend various styles that define her music. So very intriguing.
2: Yeah, so excited for this.
1: Taylor's I Knew It, I Knew You is out everywhere Friday.
0: That's direct from Hollywood.

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Some of you have had your schedules turned upside down for school reasons. You know that. But don't worry. That sweet deliciousness of this show is a podcast. 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

0: 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Seacrest, Sissany, and Tanya with you. This week, of course, marks the beginning of Pride Month, a time to celebrate and honor the entire LGBTQ plus community. And in the light of that, iHeartRadio has put together something really special. 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

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Live Thursday, Jimmy's working on an AI insult bot. I don't know what that means, but it better be funny. 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

So here's something I was reading about. I'll tell you in a few minutes with the quote of the day, but you'll make new friends and appear likable and trustworthy if you keep this hidden from them. Sounds counterintuitive, but hang on.

0: 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Seacrest with you, and we've got a quote of the day here, as well as if you want to make new friends, if you want people to be drawn towards you, make sure you keep this hidden. This is something people will find you likable, but hide your phone. Don't have your phone if you're trying to meet new people, meet new friends. Keep your phone out of sight when you're meeting new people. Makes you more likable, makes you obviously more focused, more trustworthy. Leaving your phone out on a table, even if never using it, makes others more timid because they fear you're soon going to be distracted. I take your phone. I take it. I move it. I put it over there. I just pick it up, move it away. I just, as I'm picking up, I say, you don't mind if I move your phone off the table.
1: Yeah.
0: But I take it. Why? Four phones on the table? Really? Come on. Why? Hide your phone. Today's quote. Maturity begins when you can be right without having to prove the other person wrong. Sissany, that was for you.
2: Woo! Take it with a grain of salt. Dang.
0: That one's for Sissany, who has to say, I was right. Scorekeeper.
2: I will say I'm wrong when I'm wrong.
0: But you obviously want everybody to say, oh, yes, you're right. If I were your husband, I would just say you're right. I wouldn't even argue with you.
2: Tell him that.
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0: By now, you've seen it. You've talked about it. Maybe even texted it to a friend. 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

Hi, it's Dave and Jimmy in the morning. Some of you have had your schedules turned upside down for school reasons. You know that. But don't worry. That sweet deliciousness of this show is a podcast. 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

0: to win $2,500. Just enter this nationwide keyword on our website. Trip. That's trip. Enter it now.
1: What would this summer's summer song be? What's in the running?
2: There's so many.
1: I know a couple are very popular that I'm hearing about. Stateside, we obviously play that. Zara Larsson has another track that could be the song of summer.
2: Midnight Sun,
1: right?
2: Would definitely be a song of summer, I think, for this year.
1: There's a lot of competition, though. Olivia Rodrigo has Drop Dead out this summer, which is big. What about, doesn't Sabrina, doesn't she have a song of summer every summer? Sabrina Carpenter?
2: She kind of does.
1: Right? I think Espresso was the song of summer for five summers.
2: 2024.
1: It felt like it was the song of summer for a long time.
2: Yeah.
1: But her latest is called House Tour, and this could do it.
3: Do you want the house tour? I could take it to the first, second, third floor.
1: Okay, so of those that I played, what's your prediction, Tanya? Song of summer.
4: Of the ones you played, I'm going to say House Tour, Sabrina Carpenter.
1: Okay, Sissany?
2: I'm going to say Midnight Sun, Zara Larsson.
1: Okay, well, we'll see.
2: What about you?
1: I only called it once. I only got it right once when it was Espresso by Sabrina Carpenter.
2: Oh,
1: I called that
2: you
1: one
2: did.
1: Early.
2: Mm-hmm.
1: This one's tough, and it's also early in this. I mean, is it even? Yeah, it's
2: we always do it early.
1: Time.
2: That's the whole thing.
1: I know, but things can change. Maybe Alex Warren, Fever Dream. Maybe
2: yeah.
1: that'll
2: Ooh,
1: be the song
2: that
1: of summer.
2: Is, I love that,
1: that
2: song.
1: Could be a sleeper.
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0: 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High-speed buses. So the buses would go up to 140 miles per hour, dedicated lanes, right?
1: Right. But honestly, my first thought was, is it actually safe? 140 miles per hour on a bus.
0: That's not for me.
1: No, I don't, right?
0: Bus drivers have a good job. I mean, they're getting people to work. They're getting people to school. Like, it's an important job. My Uber drivers, they have an important job.
1: Mm-hmm.
0: But I don't know y'all. And you're going 140 miles per hour on a bus? How do you stop?
1: Yeah.
0: How do you stop that bus?
1: Are there bathroom breaks? And if you hit a bump, is it like, woo?
0: Yeah, what you do on a bump. I hope they make the lane smooth at that speed. I don't know. Buses, to me, are not... Just look at a bus.
1: Right.
0: That's not meant to go that fast. That thing's meant to swerve into the other lane.
2: What about a bus and a train? A train is on rails?
0: I
1: don't even think the bus went this fast in the movie Speed. Like,
0: no, you saw that ended. Yeah. And the second one.
1: Yeah.
0: I don't know. 140 miles per hour is not for a bus for me.
1: I agree with you. I need to see more. I need to see more tests.
0: Coming up, what is the difference between a bus and a rail?
3: Wow.
0: Coming up next, these priceless moments are what I live for.
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So are you a buzzkill if you want your own space or just grown up? Celine is on the line, headed off to a bachelorette party and getting a lot of flack for booking her own room. I guess they all want to stay together to share the cost, but apparently they're upset with her. Been in this situation before? We'll talk.

0: Ryan Seacrest here on WNCI 97.9, Columbus's number one hit music station. Celine, how are you?
1: I'm okay.
0: Is there a bachelorette crisis?
1: There is a bachelorette crisis, yeah. So I'm going to bachelorette weekend with all my friends, you know, a huge group of girls. I'm like, you know, we're going to split a giant suite together. It's all a bunch of us, like, with pull-out couches, I don't know, cots, sleeping on the floor. I don't even know, but, like, I have zero interest in any of that part. Like, I'm a grown adult. I really value my sleep nowadays. You know, I like my own room, my own bathroom, you know, all that extra things that I like. So I told the group I'm happy to pay for my own separate room. Like, I would do all the activities, you know, and do everything. Now they're all mad at me.
0: What's the price difference if you go and stay in that room or not?
2: Good question.
1: Oh, my gosh. I think it's roughly, like, maybe $35 extra each person. Like, it's not crazy.
0: $35 extra per person. All right. So there is an increase. I mean, you know, is that something that you just want to suck up and save for them or not? That's the decision you got to make.
2: Yeah.
0: Or they should not be mad.
2: Maybe the first night you buy the first round of drinks for everybody and be like, hey, this round's on me since I didn't like split, you know, pitch in for the suite.
0: Yeah. Offer something. Yeah. Like, yeah. A gesture. That's good. I like that, Sisney.
2: Thanks.
1: Yeah, no, right. I like the drink thing.
0: Celine, good luck.
1: Thank you.
0: All right, bye-bye.
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0: By now, you've seen it, you've talked about it, maybe even texted it to a friend. 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

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Live Thursday, Jimmy's working on an AI insult bot. I don't know what that means, but it better be funny. 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
1: It's Tanya.
2: Yes.
1: The question is, are chic courthouse weddings before the big weekend ceremony the new thing?
2: Yes.
1: Dua Lipa in the news about this. My thought is, I think that because we live in this oversharing culture, that doing things quietly, on the down low, subtly, low key, is the new cool.
2: So I'm curious because, okay, so obviously we saw Dua Lipa and Callum, they got married in the courthouse this past weekend.
1: Callum Turner.
2: Mm-hmm. We saw photos. There was, you know, they had an intimate group there, okay? So we saw these photos. These were everywhere.
1: Yeah.
2: But there is going to be a big weekend. I think I heard it's a 3-day celebration in Sicily for their actual wedding festivities. Mm-hmm. So I'm curious if we're going to get as much photos and press from the actual wedding celebration as we did from this courthouse, or if like the courthouse was just like, okay, here, you guys get these pictures, we're married
1: and we're done. Yeah,
2: but we're gonna keep this other portion private. So I don't know, we'll have to keep our finger on that. But I do feel like people are doing this courthouse, you know, Ruby did it, they got married at the courthouse, photos, got dressed up, did the whole thing, and then had a big party later. And I just feel like the more celebration, the better. People are just like, yes, yes, and yes.
1: Yeah. I like this new quiet style, because if I were to do it, I would elope, and that's basically the same thing.
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1: By now, you've seen it, you've talked about it, maybe even texted it to a friend. 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
1: Hi, it's Dave and Jimmy in the morning. 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

0: All right, Sisney, there's a story that has gone viral.
1: Yes, I'm obsessed with this story.
0: But I'm depressed that this has gone viral because it doesn't really happen. This kind of politeness and these manners are not so often seen.
1: Right. That depresses me. Exactly. I can see that side of it as well.
0: Yeah, it's so rare that someone's this kind.

0: Dave and Jimmy in the morning, and Columbus is hit music all day. It is Seacrest on WNCI 97.9. Now, let's get to the story that's gone viral. There's a guy, this is a dude who was really kind, looking after someone's daughter, who was having maybe a little bit too much fun one night, all caught on a Ring camera, right?
1: Right.
0: Do tell.
1: Okay, so this actually does restore my faith in humanity a little bit. So a woman shared her Ring camera footage after a young man named Ronnie brought her drunk daughter home safely. So in the video, you see the daughter stumbling up like the porch, and he's kind of behind her. And the daughter looks into the Ring camera, and she goes, sorry, mommy, or something like that, and then like walks into the house. And then he's about to turn around and leave, but then he just turns back to the Ring camera and says this.
2: Hi, my name is Ronnie. I am sober. I drove her home. My girlfriend's in the car.
0: Okay, hold. How do we know his girlfriend's in the car?
1: He may
0: just be clever enough to have said all of that. I'm glad he did what he did.
1: Yeah.
0: But the cynical part of me is like, wait a minute. What made you say that? Are we sure that she's in the car?
1: Yes.
0: He did bring this girl back after a big night out.
1: Right. I'm sure they're friends. Like, you know, they have to know each other if she gave him a or he gave her a ride. But yes, he says, my name is Ronnie. I'm sober. I drove her home. My girlfriend's in the car. And the internet is obsessed with him. They think that this is we need more Ronnies in our life like this.
0: I don't want this to be so rare, and I don't want to be so cynical about it. So, Ronnie, good on you. We'll celebrate you today. That has gone viral.
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0: By now, you've seen it. 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

0: And friends, that is it. We are done with a Wednesday. I know there's always great news in the world of radio, Tanya. I'm going to watch, what'd you tell me to watch? The Charlize Theron, Taron Egerton movie on Apex. Netflix. Apex. Is it The Apex or Apex?
1: It's just Apex.
0: Apex. I'm going to watch it. All right, I'll do that tonight.
1: Yeah, she's a climber. Hi.

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America turning 250. We're giving away $250,000. Your share in two songs. First one, Olivia Rodrigo, Drop Dead on WNCI.

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Live Thursday, Jimmy's working on an AI insult bot. I don't know what that means, but it better be funny. 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

Hi, it's Dave and Jimmy in the morning. Live Thursday, Jimmy's working on an AI insult bot. I don't know what that means, but it better be funny. 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

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Some of you have had your schedules turned upside down for school reasons. 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

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WNCI Nonstop.

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She's going to play our iHeartRadio Music Festival with Benson Boone, BTS, great lineup. 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

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It's Harry Styles and American Girls. Right.

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It's Gonzo. If you were at that Bruno Mars show a few weeks back, remember that energy? 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Just think, the next big show coming up, Salute 250 with Post Malone and Hardy. 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For just a

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